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1: Here's your WTLO forecast. I'm staff meteorologist Megan Mulford. Slight chance of rain showers with fog and spots tonight. Otherwise, partly cloudy skies. Lows level off around 68. North winds at around 5 miles an hour. Chance of thunderstorms with fog and spots early tomorrow. Daytime highs approaching 85. Sunshine mixed with clouds at times. With your WTLO forecast, I'm staff meteorologist Megan Mulford. Right now, 79.
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4: 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Jim and Marion Jordan got hitched from their mutual hometown of Peoria, Illinois, and first got into radio based in Chicago. Fibber McGee and Molly launched in 1935, and 4 years later, production moved to Los Angeles. In this wartime broadcast, the Jordans will be joined by Isabel Randolph as Mrs. Uppington, Gail Gordon as Mary Latrivia, and Bill Thompson as Wallace Wimple. In addition to Molly, Marion also voices the little girl Teeny. The announcer is Harlow Wilcox, and it's from November 17, 1942.
5: Makers of Johnson's Wax and Johnson's Self-Polishing Glow Coat present Fibber McGee and Molly, written by Don Quinn, with music by the King's Men and Billy Mills Orchestra. The show opens with This Is the Army, Mr. Jones.

0: Isn't it fun to go for a walk in the new fallen snow with the icy wind bringing a tingle to your blood and whipping the roses into your cheeks? Oh, you don't think so? Well, neither do Fibber McGee and Molly.
1: Ah, boy, I'm sure I ain't out in that snow. Whew. Glad I'm not out in that snow, I mean. I'll take my flakes made out of corn with cream and sugar.
2: You know, I love the first snow of winter myself.
1: You do?
2: Why, sure, you'll have to admit it's beautiful, McGee. Just think, a foot and a half of snow and made of billions and billions of little crystals,
1: yeah.
2: Each one a tiny little work of art.
1: Yeah, and you take a handful of them little works of art and sprinkle them on the top step of the porch and wham! They carry you inside with a busted clavicle.
2: No, don't be like that. Now, you haven't any appreciation of nature, dearie.
1: Oh, I have so, too. Nobody gets a bigger honk out of a beautiful sunset than I do.
2: And why? Because right after the sunset comes supper.
1: Well, so what? Anyway, I'm glad it's stormy and I can't go anyplace.
2: Well, that's fine. Then you can help me clean out the attic.
1: What do you mean, clean out the attic? We just did.
2: When?
1: Why, just... Well, it was just before...
2: Just before Election Day?
1: Yes.
2: And who got elected?
1: Roosevelt.
2: Which one?
1: Teddy, but my gosh, the attic can't...
2: Listen, McGee, we've got to do it.
1: Molly, I ain't gonna have time.
2: Besides, I think I saw your old army uniform up there.
1: I don't care. That attic has gone this long and it... You saw what?
2: I think I saw your old army uniform. The one you've been looking for all these years?
1: Well, why didn't you say so? Did it have my sharpshooter's medal on it?
2: I didn't notice. Were you a sharpshooter?
1: Was I a sharpshooter? You know what I used to do?
2: What?
1: I used to hold my rifle over my left shoulder with a looking glass in my left hand and knock a cigarette out of a soldier's mouth at 200 yards.
2: Heavenly days. Yeah. Who on earth would volunteer to let you do that?
1: Oh, an old buddy of mine. One Ear Coggins. He was always...
2: You mean the poor lad that only had one ear? How'd he lose the other one?
1: Well, if you must know, even a

0: Now, if he dresses in the dark, he's lucky if he don't get whistled at by the guys in front of the cigar store.
1: Just the same, dearie, I'm in favor.
0: It used to be in your sweet little Alice blue gown, and now it's in your baggy old Harris tweed slacks.
1: My slacks are not baggy, McGee.
0: Well, maybe yours aren't, but did you ever see Mrs. Uppington in hers? She looks like she was walking around sitting down. Now, let's go up in the attic and get it cleaned up.
1: Oh, for goodness sakes, I wonder who was out on a day like this.
0: Must be some friend of ours. I don't know any strangers that silly. Come in.
2: Hi, mister.
0: Oh, hello there, little girl.
1: Oh, hello there, dear. McGee, now, if you'll excuse me, I'm going up in the attic. You come up as soon as you can.
0: I'll be right up, Molly, just as soon as I get rid of... I'll be right up. What's on your mind, sis?
2: Hey, there's a dandelion of snow out now, mister, and I thought maybe you'd want to pull me on my sled. Will you?
0: No. No. No, I won't. You couldn't get me out of the house today with dynamite.
2: You mean you won't pull me on my sled?
0: No.
2: Don't you like little children?
0: Yes, I do, but I'm very fond of my health, too.
2: Oh.
0: The only time I want to play on the ice now is when my upper lip coasts down a cold cube in a tall glass of root beer. You catch on?
2: According to my daddy, you're going to play outdoors a lot this winter, I bet you.
0: And stop quoting your old man at me, too. He was born dumb, and he's been losing ground ever since.
2: You can't talk that way about my daddy. He's a nice man.
0: Well, you're the one who brought him up, and he's the one who brought you up, and two wrongs don't make a right. Anyway, how does he know how much I'm going to play outside?
2: I don't know, but after he heard your last couple of programs, he said, boy, that mug is going to have some hard sledding this winter.
0: Oh, ho, he said that, did he?
2: Sure. But I don't think he meant it.
0: You don't?
2: No, he looked awful happy when he said it.
0: Now, look, too little and too late. I haven't got time to stand around and rattle a cup with you. Now, so go on home. Beat it. I'm busy.
2: What you doing?
0: I'm going to clean out the attic. Mrs. McGee just found my old army uniform up there from the last war.
2: Oh, gee. Were you in the last war, mister? Were you a general?
0: Well, no, I wasn't. Though if it hadn't been for petty politics... Ah, but that's a long story. You know what General Pershing said to me when I asked him to make me a captain?
2: No.
0: Who told you? I mean... Sis, you drop in some other time, and I'll show you my sharpshooter's medal.
2: All righty. Gee, I never knew you had a sharpshooter's medal, mister.
0: Well, I have.
2: What'd you get it for? Whatcha?
0: Doggone it, I got it for sharpshooting. I used to hit the bullseye 99 times out of 100.
2: Oh, didn't it hurt him?
0: Hurt who?
2: The bull.
0: There wasn't any bull to it.

0: 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We'll be right back after this short break.
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3: Oh, just look at this attic, McGee. Did you ever see so much junk?
4: What do you mean, junk? There's a lot of valuable stuff in this junk. Hey, where'd you see my old uniform?
3: Isn't that right there behind you?
4: Huh?
3: Isn't that it there?
4: Well, I'll be. It sure is. Oh, look. Here's where I tore the knee climbing into a truck outside of St. Nazaire.
3: Oh.
4: Here's where a bayonet went through the shoulder.
3: Heavenly days, McGee. Yeah. In a hand-to-hand fight?
4: No, on a dark road. I stumbled and fell on my Springfield. And here's my sharpshooter's medal. Did I ever tell
3: McGee,
4: you?
3: McGee, you never told me you were in the Air Force.
4: I wasn't.
3: Well, then what are those wings on the left breast of your coat?
4: Where? I don't see any. Oh. Oh, that's a moth. Shoot! Scram! Get out!
3: Oh, look, McGee. Here's the newspaper from September 3rd, 1922, 20 years ago. And listen to this headline. German printing presses pour out 100 billion marks every day. Why were they printing all that money, McGee?
4: Inflation. Terrible mess. In Germany, after the last war, it took a bushel basket of money to buy a pair of shoestrings. If anybody had the shoes to put them in.
3: Heavenly days. Does every war do that?
4: It don't have to. That's why the government wants us to buy war bonds and pay off our debts and buy only what we need. If they keep things under control, then after the war, our money will really be worth something. Hey, do something for me, will you, Molly?
3: What?
4: Save that headline. Every time I start yipping about taxes, wave it in my face.
3: It's a promise. Every time. What do you got there?
4: Bunch of old letters in the bottom of this trunk. Oh, here's one from my granduncle Jefferson.
3: Oh, my.
4: I ain't heard of that old snarly old coot for years and years and years.
3: Is it addressed to you?
4: No, it says, to whomsoever in the McGee family it may concern. I guess that's me as much as anybody. Here, you read it. Stingy old twerp must have wrote it with a toothpick and homemade ink.
3: It's probably nothing. McGee!
4: Huh?
3: Listen to this.
4: Huh?
3: It says, should any of my descendants read this note, this is to inform them that I have concealed $20,000 in the upholstery of my horsehair sofa.
4: My gosh, $20,000!
3: If this letter is never found, it won't matter much, because no McGee could ever be trusted with more than $3 at a time. Signed, Jefferson McGee, August 13th, 1867.
4: Why, that dirty old... $20,000! And who knows where that old sofa is now?
3: You know, that's funny. I wrote a note just a day or so ago about a horsehair sofa.
4: What? You did? Where? Oh, my gosh, Molly. Maybe we can find it. What'd you write? What is it? Where'd you...
3: Oh, calm yourself. I'm thinking now. Let me see. Where did I... I think I had it in the desk downstairs.
4: Well, what are we waiting for? Come on, hurry up now.
3: Here, quit pushing me.
4: You go through that desk with a fine tooth comb, Molly. If we can only trace that horsehair sofa, we'll be rich.
3: I look for it, McGee, but I'm not sure what it said about a sofa, and maybe it wasn't even the same sofa.
4: Oh, you think the McGees ever had two horsehair sofas? No, sir. We were strictly a one-horse family. Come on, Molly, get busy.
3: Stop nudging me. I'm looking here. Now, let me see.
4: Oh, Dad, Brett, come in.
3: Oh, hello, Mr. Mayor.
5: Good day, Mrs. McGee. Hello, McGee. You look excited.
4: I am excited, Latrivia. I'm an heiress. I just committed $20,000 from my granduncle Jefferson.
3: No, no, no, you haven't, McGee. Huh? First, I have to find that note I wrote, and then we have to locate the sofa, if it's the same one, and then we have to see if the money is still in it.
5: Good heavens, what is this all about? Why did he leave the money in a sofa?
3: Because he knew a McGee would spend most of his life lying down, Mr. Mayor.
4: He never knew any such a thing, Latrivia. He wanted it to be discovered by a McGee with initiative, with brains, ingenuity, and enough interest in him to read the letters he left behind him, which I did.
3: Which you did nothing of the kind. You refused to read it.
4: Well, could I help it if I had tears in my eyes? Poor old granduncle Jeff.
5: You realize, I hope, McGee, that the possession of wealth entails certain responsibilities?
3: Yes, you've got to live up to it, McGee.
4: I know.
3: Now, when a panhandler asks you for a cup of coffee, don't just give him a dime. Go with him and see where he gets it and get me some.
4: First thing I'm going to do is endow the Elks Club.
3: Oh, my.
4: Gonna stake them to a new deck of cards. That pack they're using now are so worn, the kibitzers can't read them over your shoulder anymore. They have to sit in your lap.
5: That isn't what I was referring to, McGee. I meant that riches bring obligations to the possessor. Oh. You must set an example to those who are not so well off. Help the underdog.
3: Oh, he loves dogs, don't you, dear?
4: I'll say I do. I'm going to get me a nice Irish setter pup.
5: I didn't mean real dogs, McGee.
3: Well,
5: I was referring...
3: how can you help a dog if he isn't real, Mr. Mayor?
5: I was referring to people, Mrs. McGee.
4: Oh, so you think people are dogs, do you, Latrivia? A fine altitude.
5: I didn't say people were dogs. I merely said that I, as a leader of the people...
3: Oh, now, calm yourself, Mr. Mayor. We can't have the leader of the people turning purple.
5: I am not turning people. I mean purple. I started to say that as a pup... a person...
4: He's got the pip.
5: I've got the pip. I have not! I was trying to say that if a pupson, a person, wants to be a pup, popular, he'll probably... Excuse me if I go out on the porch. I think I have a flea.
4: You know, Molly, on second thought, I won't buy that Irish setter Latrivia was trying to sell me. I'd rather have a good springer. A springer
3: is... buy a hot dog till you find that money, McGee.
4: Oh, I'll find it, and that dough is rightfully mine, too. That horsehair sofa was in our house in Peoria for years.
3: And what became of it?
4: I don't know. Kids divided up the furniture. I remember all I got was a lot of old pictures. Must have been 50 of them. I threw them away. Too old-fashioned.
3: Who painted them?
4: Oh, a couple of amateurs named Currier and Ives or something like that. Corny stuff.
3: I see. So you threw away 50 Currier and Ives prints?
4: Yeah, but I was no fool. I saved the frames. Kept us in kindling wood for months. Hey, you better get busy and find that note you wrote.
3: Yes, I wish I could remember just what I... Now, let me see now. Horsehair sofa, horsehair sofa.
6: Hello, folks. Am I intruding?
3: Oh, not a bit, Mr. Wilcox. Come right in.
4: Hi, Wilcox. Don't worry about tracking snow in here. We're moving very shortly.
6: Moving? Where to?
3: Don't look at me, Mr. Wilcox. It isn't my idea.
4: We'll probably take a penthouse in New York, Wilcox. For the winter season, anyway. Possibly a few months at Virginia Hot Springs. Then we may summer in the White Mountains or Lake Louise. I hope you can visit us for a weekend, old fellow. Get in some golf, you know.
6: Pardon me for pointing, but do you feel all right?
3: Well, he's a bit seasick, Mr. Wilcox. His dream boat is a little rocky.
4: No. Oh, come, come, Mrs. McGee. Let us maintain our dignity. In our juxtaposition, we must not descend to bantying words with the tradesmen.
3: That's you, Mr. Wilcox. You're the tradesman. Take it from there.
6: Hey, what goes on here anyway? Don't give me that Park Avenue pick-a-lily fibber. I knew you when you thought a country club was a hole.
4: Tut, tut now. None of your impudence, my good man, or I shall have to report to you to your superiors, the Henderson Mop Company of Sheboygan, I believe.
3: S.C. Johnson and Son Incorporated, McGee, of Racine, Wisconsin.
4: Oh, yes. Make a note of that, Mrs. McGee. Report of insolent employee.
6: And you'll hear that...
4: I say, old man, is it quite necessary to be so beastly raucous?
6: Oh, so now I'm raucous. I'm an insolent, raucous tradesman, am I? Well, I don't know what this is all about, but something tells me there's going to be a new face around here. I wonder what Ed Wynn is doing now.
3: Didn't you overdo that a little, McGee? After all, you're not rich yet, you know.
4: Ah, but I soon will be. That $20,000 is just as good as in my pocket right this minute.
3: Look, dearie, whoever that is at the door, let's not say a thing about the $20,000.
4: Okay, maybe the less we say about it, the better. Come in.
3: Oh, hello, Mrs. Uppington.
7: How do you do, Mrs. McGee and Mr. McGee?
4: Hi, Uppy. Beautiful day, ain't it?
7: Definitely not, Mr. McGee. It's horrible. The snow has drifted clear up to...
4: Your clavicle, Uppy? No, that can't be right, because your clavicle is your collarbone.
3: You'll have to excuse him, Abigail. Clavicle is the only bone he knows the name of.
7: I understand, Mrs. McGee. Anyway, I was merely going to say that the snow was way up past my spare tire.
4: Well, keep walking in the snow and you'll lose that, Uppy.
3: McGee. So the snow is really pretty deep, is it, Abigail?
7: Oh, it's dreadful, my dear. But I felt that I should come over to ask you to return my snow shovel. My houseman informs me that Mr. McGee has had it since last winter.
4: Why, sure. Tell him to come and get it any time, Uppy. Of course, he'll have to sign for it in triplicate. When I borrow things, I do it systematic.
3: You know, you look like you enjoyed being out in this weather, Abigail.
7: Oh, I don't really mind it, my dear. I'm a trooper, you know. And as an actress who has traveled from coast to coast...
4: Incidentally, Uppy, did you know the Cherry Sisters?
7: Oh, they were my dearest... No, of course not. That was much before my time.
4: Oh.
7: Though my father probably knew them. He was connected with the stage for many years.
3: He was?
4: Oh, sure he was, Molly. He drove it between here and the county seat till the railroad come through.
7: And who, may I ask, told you that?
4: Oh, I heard.
3: What's the matter, Abigail? Are you cold? You're shivering.
7: No, Mrs. McGee, I am not cold. I was being shaken by the conflict between my patriotism and my impulses.
4: What do you mean, Abby?
7: I mean, Mr. McGee, that in spite of this being a meatless day, I was sorely tempted to give you a few chops with the handle of my umbrella. Oh, goodbye.
8: The King's Men sing Abraham.

0: Let me see now. 20,000 divided by, with a surtax of 4% on top of a secondary bracket. That'll be 16,700 minus the accrued interest in investments plus depreciation. Oh, my gosh. Hey, Molly.
1: Yes, McGee.
0: You know what my income tax on that 20,000 bucks is going to be?
1: What?
0: $74,672.09. I'm going to be worse off than I was before. I wish you could find that note so... Dad, better. Come in.
2: Hello, Mrs. McGee. Hello, Mr. McGee.
1: Oh, hello, Mr. Whipple. Terrible weather, isn't it?
2: Oh, I don't know, Mrs. McGee. I really don't mind the snow. I find it rather inspiring.
0: Me too, Imp. It inspires me to stay inside with my slippers on.
1: I think he means poetically, dearie. Don't you, Mr. Whipple?
2: Yes, Mrs. McGee. I love to sit in the park on a snowy day and feed the squirrels and think up poems.
0: Have you batted out any beautiful ballads of late, Wimp?
2: I just wrote one this afternoon, Mr. McGee. Oh. I call it To My Dear Wife.
1: Oh. How sweet. Must be wonderful to have a husband who writes poetry to you.
0: What do you mean it must be? I used to write poetry to you.
1: I know, dearie, but that was free verse.
2: Mm. Oh. Did Mr. McGee write free verse, Mrs. McGee?
1: Yes. He took it freely from Longfellow, Byron, and Burns.
0: Well, he was a great poet, that Byron. I still think he should have been president.
2: Oh, he couldn't have been, Mr. McGee. He was an Englishman.
0: What are you talking about? Williams Jennings Byron was an Englishman? Go on, Wimp.
1: Skip it, McGee. I want to hear Mr. Wimple's poem, To His Dear Wife. How does it go, Mr. Wimple?
2: Oh, it's just a simple little thing, Mr. Wimple. It goes, To My Dear Wife. I wish I was a little squirrely.
0: Well, that wish is granted, Wimp. You got two more coming.
1: Quiet, McGee. Go on, Mr. Wimple.
2: I wish I was a little squirrely, frisking in the trees so early, chattering down at passerbys and throwing twigs down in their eyes, scampering gaily here and there, leaping gracefully through the air, storing food up three whole seasons to last through winter and other reasons, every one of which I often brood, so when I climb down to dig up food and bring back breakfast to my wife so true, I can say, here, sweetheart, nuts to you.
0: Why, that's very good,
1: ma'am. How'd your wife like it, Mr. Wimple?
2: Sweetie face? Oh, I haven't shown it to her, Mrs. McGee. Besides, she isn't much for modern poetry. She likes limericks.
0: Ever write her any limericks, Wimp?
2: Oh, I started to once. I wrote, there once was a woman named Sweetie Face, whose figure had many a meaty place.
1: Well?
2: Yes, I am now. But I was laid up for weeks and weeks. Well, goodbye now.
1: Goodbye. Well, McGee, I'm going to take one more look through that desk and see if I can't find that note I wrote.
0: Well, if that fails, I'm going to wire all my relatives and see what become of that horsehair sofa.
1: Might be a good idea. Maybe they'll... McGee, here it is. I found it.
0: Oh, what does it say? What does it say? What does it say?
1: Oh, shut it off. Stop shaking my arm.
0: Huh?
1: Listen,
0: yeah?
1: It says, how about new slipcover for a horsehair sofa?
0: Yeah, but what does that mean? I don't
1: it
0: see...
1: It means this is that horsehair sofa right here.
0: What?
1: Aren't I the silly one? Remember, I made this slipcover 4 years ago.
0: Oh.
1: This is the sofa that was sent from Peoria.
0: Oh, my gosh. You mean I'm at sitting right on top of 20,000 bucks? Give me my jackknife, quick.
1: McGee,
0: I'll soon find
1: don't cut it to pieces. Take it apart carefully, and then we can...
0: Carefully my clavicle. I gotta know, and I gotta know quick. I'll fix it.
1: Oh.
0: I'll show old Uncle Jeffy.
1: McGee, stop. Here it is. Look.
0: Wow. Look at that stack of dough.
1: Oh,
0: oh, Mama, we're rich. Hey, Molly, we're rich. Here, take a handful. Take two hands full. Hot diggity. Tonight we go out and paint the town red. Tonight we celebrate. Ah, good old Uncle Jeff. What's the matter, Molly? Is there something wrong?
1: McGee.
0: Huh?
1: Where was your grand Uncle Jefferson from?
0: Richmond, Virginia. Why?
1: Nothing. Except this is Confederate money.
0: What? Why, that dirty, sour foot soldier.

0: You know, Molly, I don't regret losing that $20,000.
1: No?
0: What could I have done with it? Buy clothes, they go out of style. Buy diamonds, they get stolen. Buy a yacht, it sinks. What good would it be?
1: For $20,000, you can buy a wonderful steak.
0: What kind of a steak would be worth $20,000?
1: A steak in our country, McGee. War bonds.
0: Oh yes. Good night.
1: Good night, all.
2: The part of Wallace Wimple heard on this program was played by Bill Thompson. This is Harlow Wilcox. This program has reached you from Hollywood. This is the National Broadcasting Company.
3: From November 17th, 1942, featuring what was the recurring joke across many radio and television shows? 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Now, as you heard, the McGees ended that show pitching for war bonds. The U.S. had entered the Second World War just about 1 year earlier, following Imperial Japan's attack on Pearl Harbor, Hawaii. I'm Greg Bella, moving on, because up next on When Radio Was, we'll make our weekly visit with Chandu the Magician. 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
4: 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Yes, I know the nameless terrors of which they dare not speak.
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4: 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He was tense, alert, ready to run. 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

0: Knowing now how completely he has fallen under the influence of the diabolical Dimitri, Bob Regent has determined to confront him in a final desperate effort to shake off the evil spell. With Betty, Bob has gone to the cellars of the castle and discovered the ancient room which, for centuries, has been used as a temple of black magic. Meanwhile, Frank Chandler learns from Dorothy of the ominous prediction made by the gypsy seeress Blanca and suddenly realizes what Dimitri has done. By his occult powers, Chandler locates Dimitri, who has gone into hiding after stealing a file of secret documents from Jan Metsos. To Chandler's amazement, he learns the papers are signed with the initial R, and he can only think the plan of world conquest which he came to the Balkans to defeat must be Roxor's, that the sinister Roxor may, after all, be alive. Chandu, the magician.
1: And yet, how can he be alive? He fell into that old well in Malta right before my eyes.
2: Frank, you're making too much of that signature. Roxor's not the only person with that initial.
1: Dot, it all fits together like the pieces of a puzzle. A mysterious man with a dream of ruling the world.
2: But I...
1: Agents everywhere. And I've never known just where Roxor meant to strike first.
2: Well, if it's in this country, wouldn't Roxor be here himself?
1: Maybe not. Until the last minute. Metsos was sent here to take over the government. Get rid of the king. Make sure there'd be no resistance.
2: How can you know that?
1: But then, before I got here, something went wrong. Oh, why didn't I see it before?
2: Oh, Frank, you're building all this up on nothing more than that signature.
1: Nothing of the sort, Dot. You know what the yogi's been telling me? Do not be deceived by the appearance of death.
2: What? Roxor's death? Oh, I wonder if it is.
1: It's Roxor himself who's been sending men to Paris to search Robert's laboratory.
2: Oh, no.
1: And he sent Dimitri here. Somehow he found out about Dimitri's knowledge of black magic.
2: Oh, Frank, we've forgotten about Bob. How could I?
1: Well, it's not too late, Dot. Dimitri will bring those papers to Metsos.
2: Yes, but when? Dimitri may be miles from Lobova. And in the meantime...
1: Well, he can't be too far away. He was in a woodcutter's hut. Perhaps just outside of town.
2: Why do you think that?
1: Well, we'd have to be within reach of supplies. You may be in Metzo's office by now.
2: But you can't just drop in there. Mr. Metzos will think it's suspicious.
1: Oh, no, he won't.
2: And if anything happens to you, Bob will be under Dimitri's influence all his life.
1: I have an excellent excuse to see Metzos. Lupu's determined to kill him, and he's got to be warned. Now, listen, Dot.
2: But what about Bob?
1: Well, that's what I was going to say. When he and Betty come downstairs, don't say a word about Dimitri.
2: Well, why not?
1: You might bring on the very thing we're trying to avoid.
2: Well, I'll try. But hurry, Frank.
1: I will. I'll be back here with Dimitri, I hope, in half an hour.

0: Come in. Come in.
1: Good afternoon, Metzers.
2: Dimitri.
1: You seem surprised to see me. I thought you would be delighted. May I sit here?
2: What have you done with the papers you stole from me?
1: I have them here. And one other, which I shall give you in a moment.
2: How dared you? It is well for you that they are all here.
1: I do not need them now, Metzos. And I will give you one final word of advice. Nesper?
2: If I speak one word, the guard outside will take you into the garden and shoot you.
1: My friend, you know you would regret it. There is only one step left to you now.
2: So?
1: Confess your sins and hope for mercy.
2: You dare not kill me.
1: Oh, you misunderstand. I will make myself more clear. Write a letter to him. Say you have seen, your many errors.
2: How dare you?
1: You have been valuable to him in the past. He may accept your apology.
2: I have told you this before, Dimitri. I have resources you do not even suspect.
1: Such as Esteban's gorillas?
2: Huh? What is this?
1: I said I had a letter to show you. Your spies at the post office must be imbeciles, or I would not have received it.
2: Kielpas! Give it to me!
1: Not just yet. It seems your audacious little plan to recruit a personal army has been discovered.
2: This is a lie!
1: Metzos, you were better in the old days when you were a simple soldier fighting in the mountains. That is the lie for you. Let us hope you will be permitted to return to it.
2: Give me the letter.
1: Patience, patience. As I was saying, these complications have grown too much for you. Esteban the bandit, who has two good arms, unlike poor, unfortunate Metzler.
2: Who has dared to say these things of me?
1: Who knows? Your tailor, perhaps, who makes your uniforms to conceal your left arm. You see, Metzler? You have much to explain.
2: Shall I take off my jacket so you can see for yourself?
1: I did not say you need explain to me. I will leave you now to make your peace.
2: Where is the letter you say you have received?
1: I have told you most of what he said. Oh, except these. Mr. Chandler is your enemy.
2: Mr. Chandler. He is an unimportant worker at the American consulate.
1: If you had done your duty and reported his presence here as I did, you would have known what I do.
2: What are you saying?
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8: Here's your WTLO forecast. I'm staff meteorologist Megan Mulford. Partly cloudy with fog tonight with a low of 68. North winds at around 5 miles an hour. Chance for storms and foggy early tomorrow, 85. Chance of thunderstorms tomorrow night, lows level off around 64. Mainly clear skies with fog at times. With your WTLO forecast, I'm staff meteorologist Megan Mulford. Currently, it's 79 degrees.
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2: What are you saying? What is it now?
0: I'm sorry if I've come at an inconvenient time, Mr. Metzos. I have something important. Why, Dimitri, back so soon?
2: Come in, Mr. Chandler. Dimitri's leaving now.
1: Not just yet. I would like to hear what Mr. Chandler has to say. You don't mind, Mr. Chandler?
0: Not at all. In fact, I am very glad to find you here. Mr. Metzos, I came to tell you your life's in danger.
10: Come on.
2: So, I knew you were lying, Dimitri.
10: Wait, Metzos. There is purpose in this story. You will see.
0: And so will you, Dimitri.
2: Tell me, Mr. Chandler, who threatens my life?
0: You remember some years ago a street fight in Rovno? Andrei Ratislav was arrested and later hanged as a traitor.
2: I remember it well.
0: You killed a man that night. His young brother saw it. He's been after you ever since. Now he's here.
2: Who is he? I will have him shot. How did he enter the country?
0: I'm afraid I can't tell you that. I don't believe in personal vengeance, though, so I'm warning you. He's deadly with a knife.
2: Yekwe, I will not forget this.
1: And I said you were audacious, Metzos. My compliments, Mr. Chandler.
2: Pay no attention to him, Mr. Chandler. He's only...
10: Metzos, ask him how he knows all this. Ask him if he was there himself.
2: Impossible.
10: We? Who was the man responsible for Radislav's arrest?
2: I do not know. I had to hide for months.
10: I know. It was Mr. Chandler. Now do you believe me?
2: If he is my enemy, why should he come to warn me of this man with the knife?
10: Because he knows you are stupid enough to be taken in by such a trick.
2: Serga, you shall not...
10: A moment, Metzos. If you will not believe me, here is something you will believe. A letter.
2: So?
10: Look at it. I am sure Mr. Chandler will be interested to see it also.
0: I see he signed it with just his initial, as Napoleon used to do. Interesting.
2: You know who he is?
0: Oh, yes. He's given up calling himself Max Bowden entirely, I suppose.
1: Oh, Metzos, I should like a photograph of your face at this moment.
2: Be silent! Mr. Chandler, you will explain this.
0: It's a long story, Mr. Metzos. I, too, worked for Roxor at one time.
2: So?
10: Metzos, you fool. You believe him?
0: It's quite true. He employed me in Cairo, under the impression that I was a sorcerer.
10: Call in your guards, Metzos, and have him shot.
2: No. It is exactly what Roxor would do. For years he has searched for a sorcerer.
0: You should know that, Dimitri. You, of all people.
10: No, no. As soon as Metzos has been relieved of his responsibilities here, I will deal with you, Mr.
2: Chandler. I have had enough of this talk. Dimitri, it is your lies that have made all the trouble.
10: So you propose to...
2: Tonight, I will go to Roxor myself.
1: It is the ideal solution to your difficulties. You will not live to return.
2: You insolent dog!
0: Before this goes any farther, Mr.
2: What is going on out there? Dimitri!
11: Lubu! No!
2: Zinat!
11: Get down, Metzos. Look out! Get out of my way, Dimitri.
2: Edric!
11: Where are those fellows?
1: Trying to catch your gypsy. Metzos is beyond help. I congratulate you.
0: It's just like you to think I'd arrange this.
1: Unfortunately, though, you will now have to deal with me.

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1: From November 22nd, 1948. We'll have another installment at the same time and day on your local radio station next week. I'm Greg Bell, and earlier we had Voice Whiz Bill Thompson as Wallace Wimple on the Fibber McGee and Molly program. Now, he also used that same voice to play cartoon character Droopy Dog. My question, though, about a Disney animated character. He voiced a certain miserly waterfowl beginning in 1967. That character was later voiced by Alan Young and contemporary Scottish actor David Tennant. I'll have the answer and then wrap up when radio was right after this.
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1: Fox News, I'm Ann Carrick. The FBI arrested a suspect yesterday stopping a bomb plot at New York State Capitol in Albany. First Assistant U.S. Attorney for the Northern District, John Sarcone.
2: Jessica Bowie, age 35, of Albany, New York. She's charged with one count of 18 U.S.C. 2339B, attempting to provide material, support, or resources to a designated foreign terrorist organization.
1: Bowie allegedly planned to flee to Syria and considered bombing the White House or Times Square. Police identified the man behind the Chucky Halloween mask, who they accuse of terrorizing people in Philadelphia last week. District Attorney for Philadelphia, Larry Kressner.
3: We have reason to know that Zymer Hughes is trying to avoid a warrant for his arrest on misdemeanor and felony charges.
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8: Here's your WTLO forecast. I'm staff meteorologist Megan Mulford. Partly cloudy with fog tonight with a low of 68. North winds at around 5 miles an hour. Chance for storms and foggy early tomorrow, 85. Chance of thunderstorms tomorrow night, lows level off around 64. Mainly clear skies with fog at times. With your WTLO forecast, I'm staff meteorologist Megan Mulford. Right now, 78.
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2: Here's your WTLO forecast. I'm Staff Meteorologist Megan Mulford. Partly cloudy with fog tonight with a low of 68. North winds at around 5 miles an hour. Chance for storms and foggy early tomorrow, 85. Chance of thunderstorms tomorrow night, lows level off around 64. Mainly clear skies with fog at times. With our WTLO forecast, I'm Staff Meteorologist Megan Mulford. Currently 76.
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0: Have you noticed all the trash that gets tossed out on the roads in our community? That stuff doesn't just show up. It's because someone threw it there. It's not a pretty sight. Please put trash in its bin, recycle when you can, and take pride in keeping Pulaski County green and clean.
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1: Fox News, I'm Tom Graham. Sailors aboard the USS Abraham Lincoln are heading home after their deployment was repeatedly extended following the start of the conflict with Iran.
2: They're being replaced in the Arabian Sea by the USS George Washington after a deployment that lasted 9 months instead of an expected six, leading to complaints about quality of life and food aboard.
1: Fox's Peter Ducey, the aircraft carrier, is expected to take more than a month to get back to the U.S. The FBI says they stopped a plot to bomb the New York State Capitol in Albany. They claim Jessica Bowie also pledged allegiance to ISIS.
3: As alleged, this defendant was radicalized online and spread messages of hate and violence.
1: John Sarcone is an assistant attorney for the Northern District of New York. He says she attempted to buy explosives from FBI informants. 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
6: Here's your WTLO forecast. I'm staff meteorologist Megan Mulford. Mainly cloudy with fog tonight, with lows around 68. Winds out of the north at around 5 miles an hour. Chance for storms with fog early tomorrow, 85. Chance of thunderstorms tomorrow night, lows dip down to about 64. Mainly clear skies develop with fog at times. With our WTLO forecast, I'm staff meteorologist Megan Mulford. Currently, it's 76 degrees.
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3: Here's your WTLO forecast. I'm staff meteorologist Megan Mulford. Mainly cloudy with fog tonight, with lows around 68. Winds out of the north at around 5 miles an hour. Chance for storms with fog early tomorrow, 85. Chance of thunderstorms tomorrow night, lows dip down to about 64. Mainly clear skies develop with fog at times. With our WTLO forecast, I'm staff meteorologist Megan Mulford. Right now, it's 74 degrees.
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1: Fox News, I'm Ann Carrick. Federal agents seized electronic devices from former California Congressman Eric Swalwell at an airport in San Francisco and searched his home in Washington, D.C. Fox's Matt Finn.
2: Sources tell Fox this is part of the ongoing federal probe, possibly in relation to sexual misconduct allegations. Swalwell was cooperative during the airport encounter on Saturday and was not detained or arrested. The FBI is not commenting on this matter. Swalwell faces multiple allegations of sexual assault from several women.
1: Swalwell denies the allegations. Nancy Kissinger, wife of late former Secretary of State Henry Kissinger, died today at her home in South Kent, Connecticut. She was 92. Kissinger frequently accompanied her husband on diplomatic missions, who served under the Nixon and Ford administrations. He died in November of 2023 at age 100. 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
5: WTLO forecast. I'm staff meteorologist Megan Mulford. Mainly cloudy with fog tonight, with lows around 68. Winds out of the north at around 5 miles an hour. Chance for storms with fog early tomorrow, 85. Chance of thunderstorms tomorrow night, lows dip down to about 64. Mainly clear skies develop with fog at times. With our WTLO forecast, I'm staff meteorologist Megan Mulford. Right now, it's 74 degrees.
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2: Here's your WTLO forecast. I'm staff meteorologist Megan Mulford. Mainly cloudy with fog tonight, with lows around 68. Winds out of the north at around 5 miles an hour. Chance for storms with fog early tomorrow, 85. Chance of thunderstorms tomorrow night, lows dip down to about 64. Mainly clear skies develop with fog at times. With their WTLO forecast, I'm staff meteorologist Megan Mulford. Right now, 73.
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4: Somerset weather. Here's your WTLO forecast. I'm staff meteorologist Megan Mulford. Mainly cloudy with fog tonight, with lows around 68. Winds out of the north at around 5 miles an hour. Chance for storms with fog early tomorrow, 85. Chance of thunderstorms tomorrow night, lows dip down to about 64. Mainly clear skies develop with fog at times. With their WTLO forecast, I'm staff meteorologist Megan Mulford. Right now, 73.
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0: 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Get the forecast and high and low temperatures for today and tomorrow. Just call 606-678-8100.
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10: Here's your WTLO forecast. I'm staff meteorologist Megan Mulford. Mainly cloudy with fog tonight, with lows around 68. Winds out of the north at around 5 miles an hour. Chance for storms with fog early tomorrow, 85. Chance of thunderstorms tomorrow night. Lows dip down to about 64. Mainly clear skies develop with fog at times. With our WTLO forecast, I'm staff meteorologist Megan Mulford. Right now, 73.
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0: Hey, where you going? This is Pastor Griffith of the Denham Street Baptist Church. 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
1: Think back to the last time you were in nature. 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
3: Here's your WTLO forecast. I'm staff meteorologist Megan Mulford. Mainly cloudy with fog tonight, with lows around 68. Winds out of the north at around 5 miles an hour. Chance for storms with fog early tomorrow, 85. Chance of thunderstorms tomorrow night, lows dip down to about 64. Mainly clear skies develop with fog at times. With our WTLO forecast, I'm staff meteorologist Megan Mulford. Right now, 73.
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1: Fox News, I'm Ted Linder. Police in Philadelphia have named a suspect after residents reported suspicious interactions with an individual wearing a Chucky-style mask.
2: Police now say they have a name to go with the face behind the Chucky mask. Worn by a man who terrorized several people in Philadelphia in the early morning hours last week, he has been identified by police as 22-year-old Zymir Hughes.
1: Police officials say there's an active warrant out for the 22-year-old suspect's arrest. That's Fox's Lauren Green reporting. And the FBI arrested a suspect yesterday stopping a plot to bomb New York State's Capitol in Albany. First Assistant U.S. Attorney for the Northern District of New York, John Sarcone.
3: Jessica Bowie, age 35, of Albany, New York. She's charged with one count of 18 U.S.C. 2339B, attempting to provide material, support, or resources to a designated foreign terrorist organization.
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8: Here's your WTLO forecast. I'm staff meteorologist Megan Mulford. Lows dip down to about 68. Fog and spots overnight under mainly cloudy skies. Winds out of the north at around 5 miles an hour. Sunshine mixed with clouds at times with fog and spots early Friday. Chance of thunderstorms. Daytime highs approaching 85. With your WTLO forecast, I'm staff meteorologist Megan Mulford. Right now, 73.
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3: Here's your WTLO forecast. I'm staff meteorologist Megan Mulford. Lows dip down to about 68. Fog and spots overnight under mainly cloudy skies. Winds out of the north at around 5 miles an hour. Sunshine mixed with clouds at times with fog and spots early Friday. Chance of thunderstorms. Daytime highs approaching 85. With your WTLO forecast, I'm staff meteorologist Megan Mulford. Right now, it's 72 degrees.
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1: Fox News, I'm Sue Gussman. Federal agents seizing electronics from former Congressman Eric Swalwell at the San Francisco airport and from his home.
2: Sources tell Fox this is part of the ongoing federal probe, possibly in relation to sexual misconduct allegations. Swalwell was cooperative during the airport encounter on Saturday and was not detained or arrested. The FBI is not commenting on this matter. Swalwell faces multiple allegations of sexual assault from several women.
1: Fox's Matt Fenn, police identifying the man behind the Chucky Halloween mask accused of terrorizing people in Philadelphia. Philadelphia DA Larry Krasner.
3: Who's scared now? Who's running now? We have reason to know that Zymer Hughes is trying to avoid a warrant for his arrest on misdemeanor and felony charges.
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7: Here's your WTLO forecast. I'm staff meteorologist Megan Mulford. Lows level off around 68, fog and spots overnight, under partly cloudy skies, easterly winds at around 5 miles an hour. Sunshine mixed with clouds at times, with fog and spots early Friday. Chance of thunderstorms, highs level off around 85. With your WTLO forecast, I'm staff meteorologist Megan Mulford. Right now, it's 72 degrees.
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2: Here's your WTLO forecast. I'm staff meteorologist Megan Mulford. Lows level off around 68, fog and spots overnight, under partly cloudy skies, easterly winds at around 5 miles an hour. Sunshine mixed with clouds at times, with fog and spots early Friday. Chance of thunderstorms, highs level off around 85. With your WTLO forecast, I'm staff meteorologist Megan Mulford. Currently, it's 71 degrees.
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1: Fox News, I'm Ted Linder. The FBI arrested a suspect Wednesday stopping a plot to bomb New York State Capitol in Albany. First Assistant U.S. Attorney for the Northern District of New York, John Sarcone.
2: Jessica Bowie, age 35, of Albany, New York. She's charged with one count of 18 USC 2339B, attempting to provide material, support, or resources to a designated foreign terrorist organization.
1: Jessica Bowie allegedly planned to flee to Syria. Police in Philly have named a suspect after residents reported suspicious interactions with an individual wearing a Chucky-style mask.
3: Police now say they have a name to go with the face behind the Chucky mask. Worn by a man who terrorized several people in Philadelphia in the early morning hours last week, he has been identified by police as 22-year-old Zymir Hughes.
1: Fox's Lauren Green. 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
7: Here's your WTLO forecast. I'm staff meteorologist Megan Mulford. Lows level off around 68, fog and spots overnight, under partly cloudy skies, easterly winds at around 5 miles an hour. Sunshine mixed with clouds at times, with fog and spots early Friday. Chance of thunderstorms, highs level off around 85. With your WTLO forecast, I'm staff meteorologist Megan Mulford. Currently, 70.
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3: Here's your WTLO forecast. I'm staff meteorologist Megan Mulford. Lows level off around 68, fog and spots overnight, under partly cloudy skies, easterly winds at around 5 miles an hour. Sunshine mixed with clouds at times, with fog and spots early Friday. Chance of thunderstorms, highs level off around 85. With your WTLO forecast, I'm staff meteorologist Megan Mulford. Currently, 70.
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1: Fox News, I'm Sue Guzman. The FBI arresting a suspect who they allege was plotting to bomb New York State's Capitol in Albany. First Assistant U.S. Attorney for the Northern District, John Sarcone.
2: Jessica Bowie, age 35, of Albany, New York. She's charged with one count of 18 U.S.C. 2339B, attempting to provide material, support, or resources to a designated foreign terrorist organization.
1: Bowie allegedly considered bombing the White House and even Times Square. U.S. has carried out its first deportations under a new agreement with Liberia, sending 20 deportees to the African nation, which has agreed to accept up to 1,200 people. Charter plane with 8 people on board crashing near a remote radar site in western Alaska. There's no information on the status of the 2 pilots or passengers. 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
6: Here's your WTLO forecast. I'm staff meteorologist Megan Mulford. Lows dip down to about 68. Fog and spots overnight under partly cloudy skies. Easterly winds at around 5 miles an hour. Sunshine mixed with clouds at times with fog and spots early Friday. Slight chance of thunderstorms. Daytime highs approaching 85. With your WTLO forecast, I'm staff meteorologist Megan Mulford. Right now, it's 70 degrees.
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2: Here's your WTLO forecast. I'm staff meteorologist Megan Mulford. Lows dip down to about 68. Fog and spots overnight under partly cloudy skies. Easterly winds at around 5 miles an hour. Sunshine mixed with clouds at times with fog and spots early Friday. Slight chance of thunderstorms. Daytime highs approaching 85. With your WTLO forecast, I'm staff meteorologist Megan Mulford. Currently 69.
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1: Fox News, I'm Ted Lindner. They have a long sail ahead of them, but those aboard the USS Abraham Lincoln are heading home after being at sea since late last year.
2: American sailors aboard the USS Abraham Lincoln are finally starting a 13,000-mile, month-long journey back home to San Diego. They're being replaced in the Arabian Sea by the USS George Washington after a deployment that lasted 9 months instead of an expected six, leading to complaints about quality of life and food aboard. This is happening as the Iran war enters a new phase, and that might mean no more big bombs.
1: Fox's Peter Ducey. The president says the U.S. is launching an economic war against Iran. And a charter aircraft carrying 8 people crashed at a remote radar site in western Alaska Thursday, killing all on board, according to the U.S. military. The crash happening at Cape Newenham, long-range radar site airport about 450 miles west of Anchorage, Alaska. 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
5: Here's your WTLO forecast. I'm staff meteorologist Megan Mulford. Lows dip down to about 68. Fog and spots overnight under partly cloudy skies. Easterly winds at around 5 miles an hour. Sunshine mixed with clouds at times, with fog and spots early Friday. Slight chance of thunderstorms. Daytime highs approaching 85. With your WTLO forecast, I'm staff meteorologist Megan Mulford. Currently 69.
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1: Here's your WTLO forecast. I'm staff meteorologist Megan Mulford. Lows dip down to about 68. Fog and spots overnight under partly cloudy skies. Easterly winds at around 5 miles an hour. Sunshine mixed with clouds at times with fog and spots early Friday. Slight chance of thunderstorms. Daytime highs approaching 85. With your WTLO forecast, I'm staff meteorologist Megan Mulford. Currently 69.
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2: Here's your WTLO forecast. I'm staff meteorologist Megan Mulford. Lows dip down to about 68. Fog and spots overnight under partly cloudy skies. Easterly winds at around 5 miles an hour. Sunshine mixed with clouds at times with fog and spots early Friday. Slight chance of thunderstorms. Daytime highs approaching 85. With your WTLO forecast, I'm staff meteorologist Megan Mulford. Currently 69.
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1: Fox News, I'm Sue Guzman. Federal agents seizing electronics from former California Congressman Eric Swalwell at the San Francisco airport and from his home.
2: Sources tell Fox this is part of the ongoing federal probe, possibly in relation to sexual misconduct allegations. Swalwell was cooperative during the airport encounter on Saturday and was not detained or arrested. The FBI is not commenting on this matter. Swalwell faces multiple allegations of sexual assault from several women.
1: He denies the charges. That's Fox's Matt Finn. Police identifying the man behind the Chucky Halloween mask accused of terrorizing people in Philadelphia. Philadelphia DA Larry Krasner.
3: Who's scared now? Who's running now? We have reason to know that Zymer Hughes is trying to avoid a warrant for his arrest on misdemeanor and felony charges.
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4: Here's your WTLO forecast. I'm staff meteorologist Megan Mulford. Slight chance of thunderstorms with fog and spots early today. Otherwise, sunshine mixed with clouds at times. Highs level off around 84. Northeast winds at around 5 miles an hour. Slight chance of thunderstorms. Tonight, lows dip down to about 66. Mainly clear skies develop with fog at times. With your WTLO forecast, I'm staff meteorologist Megan Mulford. Currently, 69.
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9: Here's your WTLO forecast. I'm staff meteorologist Megan Mulford. Slight chance of thunderstorms with fog and spots early today. Otherwise, sunshine mixed with clouds at times. Highs level off around 84. Northeast winds at around 5 miles an hour. Slight chance of thunderstorms. Tonight, lows dip down to about 66. Mainly clear skies develop with fog at times. With your WTLO forecast, I'm staff meteorologist Megan Mulford. Currently, 69.
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1: News. I'm Ted Linder. A charter aircraft carrying eight people crashed at a remote radar site in western Alaska Thursday, killing all on board, according to the U.S. military. The crash happening at Cape Newenham long-range radar site airport, about 450 miles west of Anchorage. And they have a long sail ahead of them, but those aboard the USS Abraham Lincoln are heading home after being at sea since late last year.
2: American sailors aboard the USS Abraham Lincoln are finally starting a 13,000-mile month-long journey back home to San Diego. They're being replaced in the Arabian Sea by the USS George Washington after a deployment that lasted 9 months instead of an expected six, leading to complaints about quality of life and food aboard. This is happening as the Iran war enters a new phase. And that might mean no more big bombs.
1: Fox's Peter Doocy. The president says the U.S. is launching an economic war against Iran. 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
3: Ice Cube's Big 3 season has come down to this. 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
14: Here's your WTLO forecast. I'm staff meteorologist Megan Mulford. Slight chance of thunderstorms with fog and spots early today. Otherwise, sunshine mixed with clouds at times. Highs level off around 84. Northeast winds at around 5 miles an hour. Slight chance of thunderstorms. Tonight, lows dip down to about 66. Mainly clear skies develop with fog at times. With your WTLO forecast, I'm staff meteorologist Megan Mulford. Currently, 69.
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1: I'm Jeff Daly on the Cromwell Ag Radio Network. Corn futures topped $5 a bushel for the first time in 18 months. Weaker than expected U.S. tour results from the Pro Farmer Midwestern Crop Tour, adding to global supply concerns for the staple grain, according to Bloomberg. Reports from Western Iowa and from Illinois showing corn yields below those seen last year. That, according to data from the tour, yields in four Midwestern states surveyed came in below the tour's three-year average. That is, after parts of the central U.S., where most of the crop is grown, were hit by severe storms and sweltering temperatures during the summer. Now, the results that we have seen coming from Pro Farmer, this now for the state of Iowa and for Minnesota, show the most promise. Iowa's yield was put at basically 194 bushels an acre. Last year, that was 198. It is above the three-year average of 191. For Minnesota, the crop was put at 199 bushels an acre. That's under last year's 202, but it's better than the three-year average of 183.04. The market certainly is paying attention to these numbers because they are quite a contrast to those that have been offered by the USDA. I'm Jeff Daly.
2: A flash in the nighttime sky isn't always caused by a lightning bolt. It's a look at rare nocturnal illuminations on the Old Farmer's Almanac Radio Report.
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2: 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Baseball legend Wilt Chamberlain was born on this day, and in 1959, Hawaii became our 50th state. Have you ever been surprised by a flash in the night, even when no storms are around? Any number of natural phenomenon could be to blame. The most common is lightning that's reflected off high-level clouds like a mirror. Sometimes called heat lightning, its silent flash can originate from a lightning bolt up to 50 miles away. Exploding meteorites can light up the countryside. 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And smaller displays are more frequent. And the northern lights often surprise sky watchers. Usually confined to the northern latitudes, they sometimes awe southerners with a surprise visit. That's the Old Farmer's Almanac Radio Report. 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
11: Your
0: Here's your WTLO forecast. I'm staff meteorologist Megan Mulford. Slight chance of thunderstorms with fog and spots early today. Otherwise, sunshine mixed with clouds at times. Highs level off around 84. Northeast winds at around 5 miles an hour. Slight chance of thunderstorms. Tonight, lows dip down to about 66. Mainly clear skies develop with fog at times. With your WTLO forecast, I'm staff meteorologist Megan Mulford. Right now, it's 68 degrees.
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9: Fox News, I'm Sue Guzman. President Trump spilling the tea on Iran on the radio show of his former lawyer, Michael Cohen, on 77 WABC in New York, explaining the reason the U.S. got involved in a military conflict.
10: They were exactly 2 weeks away from having a nuclear weapon, and that's why I had to do it, because you cannot let them have that kind of a weapon.
9: He says, has the United States not stepped in, Iran would have attacked Israel. Police have identified the man behind the Chucky Halloween mask accused of terrorizing people in Philadelphia. Philadelphia DA Larry Krasner.
11: Who's scared now? Who's running now? We have reason to know that Zymir Hughes is trying to avoid a warrant for his arrest on misdemeanor and felony charges.
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14: Officials are investigating after a horse was electrocuted at the Kentucky State Fair. The incident happened Wednesday night as folks were setting up in a temporary barn before the start of the event. Trainer Lisa Lesh says her 5-year-old saddlebred, Mr. Spots, was running in circles in his stall like he was being bitten by something, and then he was fatally shocked when he stepped on a metal bar. State officials say all other animals have been moved out of that barn, and electricians are inspecting and testing all the temporary power equipment that has been installed. A small earthquake is being confirmed in McCracken County. The U.S. Geological Survey says a 2.5 magnitude earthquake was detected outside of Paducah in Massac overnight Thursday. A tornado warning was in effect for the same area during the earthquake. Earthquakes of that size typically do not cause damage and are not felt. An independent investigation is showing a former Simpsonville police chief made inappropriate comments to an officer. The city hired an independent firm to look into complaints against Thomas Broomer filed by Officer Deirdre Rivera. The firm's report shows Broomer made comments about Rivera's appearance, comparing her to a Native American and to a Samoan. The then chief also pressured the officer to pray before a group meal, despite her wishes not to participate, according to the document. Simpsonville officials granted Broomer's request to be moved down to patrol officer after he resigned from the chief role. Davis Alkins was named the department's new chief this week. The number of first-time filings for unemployment are increasing across Kentucky. That's according to the U.S. Department of Labor, which says for the week ending August 15th, there were more than 1,900 first-time filings in the state, which is higher than the week prior. Nationally, the number of initial filings was decreased compared to the week prior.
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28: We have these obituaries. William A. Irvin, age 71, of Somerset, passed away on August 20th. Visitation will be held on Monday, August 24th, from 11 to 1 at Southern Oaks Funeral Home. Funeral will begin at 1 p.m. with Brother Rick Lawson officiating. Burial will follow in the Heavenly View Cemetery. Southern Oaks Funeral Home entrusted with the arrangements for William A. Irvin. Mary Liz Elizabeth Dick, age 91, of Somerset, passed away on Tuesday, August 18th. Visitation will be held on Wednesday, August 26th, from 11:30 to 2 in the chapel of Southern Oaks Funeral Home. Graveside service will be at the Mill Springs National Cemetery with Dean Collins officiating. Southern Oaks Funeral Home entrusted with the arrangements for Mary Liz Elizabeth Dick. Kenneth Kenny Lee Steele of Somerset passed away on Wednesday, August 12th. Visitation will be held on Friday, August 21st from 11 to 1 at Southern Oaks Funeral Home, with a funeral service to begin at 1. Burial will follow in the Elk Springs Cemetery in Monticello. Southern Oaks Funeral Home entrusted with the arrangements for Kenneth Kenny Lee Steele. Nancy Turpin, age 91, formerly of Somerset, passed away on Tuesday, August 11th. Visitation will be Friday, August 21st from 11 to 1 at Lake Cumberland Funeral Home, with a funeral to begin at 1 at Lake Cumberland Funeral Home. Burial will be in the Mill Springs National Cemetery. Lake Cumberland Funeral Home entrusted with the arrangements for Nancy Turpin. Beth Maggard, age 80, of Somerset, passed away on Monday, August 17th. Graveside service will be on Friday, August 21st at 10:30 a.m. at Lakeside Memorial Gardens. 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
1: 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I'm John Thayer. Cincinnati Reds were outscored yesterday at home. They lost to the Cardinals 10-9. The Reds had two errors in the losing effort. Cincinnati is 61-67. They'll play in Arizona tonight. Nick Lodolo will get the start. NFL preseason action continues tomorrow. The Cincinnati Bengals are back in action when they host the Chicago Bears at Paycor Stadium. The Bears and Bengals are both 1-0 in preseason play. The college volleyball season gets underway tonight for Louisville and Kentucky. Seventh-ranked Louisville will take on number 8 Texas A&M and Milwaukee, Wisconsin. The second game of the night is the third-ranked Kentucky Wildcats against number 6 Wisconsin. 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
7: Here's your WTLO forecast. I'm staff meteorologist Megan Mulford. Slight chance of thunderstorms with fog and spots early today. Otherwise, sunshine mixed with clouds at times. Highs level off around 84. Northeast winds at around 5 miles an hour. Slight chance of thunderstorms. Tonight, lows dip down to about 66. Mainly clear skies develop with fog at times. With your WTLO forecast, I'm staff meteorologist Megan Mulford. Right now, it's 68 degrees.
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2: Here's your WTLO forecast. I'm staff meteorologist Megan Mulford. Slight chance of thunderstorms with fog and spots early today. Otherwise, sunshine mixed with clouds at times. Highs level off around 84. Northeast winds at around 5 miles an hour. Slight chance of thunderstorms. Tonight, lows dip down to about 66. Mainly clear skies develop with fog at times. With your WTLO forecast, I'm staff meteorologist Megan Mulford. Right now, it's 68 degrees.
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0: 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Currently 7:32 a.m. here in the morning. We're here with you on Dial the Deal 6 days a week, Monday through Saturday, 7:30 a.m. to 9 a.m. It's 68 degrees outside now. 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Going to be a nice day today, looking for a high of 85 with a 30% chance of showers and possibly a thunderstorm. Mainly this afternoon, it says, mainly around 3 or 4 o'clock. Otherwise, mostly sunny. Tomorrow, what I'm looking at for tomorrow, we got a 10% chance of showers and thunderstorms after 4 p.m. and a 20% chance before 9 p.m. So between 4 and 9 is the window for rain tomorrow, around 10 to 20%. So that's not bad. That's not bad. We got the car show going on tomorrow, Summer Nights Cruise Weekend. This should fare pretty well for them downtown. That's a pretty low percentage, and it's later in the evening. The high tomorrow will be around 86. And then, now tonight we get down to about 66. Tomorrow night down to about 63. But get this, Saturday night, we're getting down to a low, we're calling for a low of 58 degrees. Ooh, I like that. That'll be nice and cool. We'll be some cool cats. Give me a call if you're a cool cat this morning. 606-678-8151. 606-678-8151. Call me now. What can we do for you here on the Dial the Deal show? We'd love to hear from you. Now, you can also send us a text if you like on the text line, 606-229-5750. 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It's all free to you. All you need is a telephone and a radio. You're ready to go on the Dial the Deal show. Just take your phone in one hand, your radio in the other, and just kind of clack them together like that, rub them together, and boom. That's how Dial the Deal was born. I could see a little, like a little cartoon of that. A radio and a telephone had a baby, and it was Dial the Deal. Who would be the daddy? The telephone? Who would be the? Which one would be the mommy? Which one would be the daddy? The telephone or the radio? You know, they was walking along one day and they met. It was a clear starry night, and they met under an oak tree and fell in love, and Dial the Deal was born years ago. That's funny right there. I can't believe I never thought of that before. I thought that was a good one. I come up with some good ones every now and then. You can come up with a good one, too. Give us a call right now, 678-8151. I would say the telephone would be the daddy, and then the radio is the mommy, because she, you know, the radio puts it out there, you know, and so out to the world, you know, like little babies. Give me a call, 678-8151. 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Couple houses, garage, and lots selling all together. Different lots. 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Well, let's take a quick break. Y'all off quiet this morning. Be right back.
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11: Here's your WTLO forecast. I'm staff meteorologist Megan Mulford. Slight chance of thunderstorms with fog and spots early today. Otherwise, sunshine mixed with clouds at times. Highs level off around 84. Northeast winds at around 5 miles an hour. Slight chance of thunderstorms. Tonight, lows dip down to about 66. Mainly clear skies develop with fog at times. With your WTLO forecast, I'm staff meteorologist Megan Mulford. Right now, it's 68 degrees.
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0: dollar deal on the radio. WTLO, Kevin Wilson in the studio here on a Friday. Give me a call, 606-678-8151. Good morning, you're on Dollar Deal.
1: Yeah, good morning. I'd like to wish my brother a happy birthday today, Tommy Turner.
0: Tommy Turner.
1: Yes, sir.
0: All right, we got him on the list.
1: I appreciate it.
0: All right, thank you. Have a good day. Happy birthday going out to Tommy Turner today here on August the 21st. We'll put him on the birthday shout-outs. And today is Friday. We'll be picking out our winner like we do every Friday from that week's list of names here right before 9 o'clock. Remember that. Anytime you put somebody's name on the birthday shout-outs list, they could win a $25 gift card provided compliments of the neighborhood of Somerset. Give me a call, 678-8151. Good morning, you're on Dollar Deal. What you say, Brother Ray? Easy money in a sidekick scooter.
2: Where's that? How's that Gary D doing?
0: Why, he's just doing fine as frog here, I guess.
2: You know, he said he had back trouble. I've had back trouble the last couple, a month or so, and I fell and messed my back up and everything, but I'm doing a lot better now.
0: Well, that's good to hear. Yeah, he kind of got twisted there a little bit, but he'll come out of it. He'll just have to lay up a little while.
2: What I done, I went out in front of my house to check my mail, and there's some loose gravel in front of the mailbox.
0: Uh-oh.
2: My right leg went out, and I went down. I hit the concrete. I cut my bar, and I just messed myself up.
0: Oh, that sounds bad.
2: I've been about 2 weeks, and I'm doing better now, so I hope old Gary D gets better. He's a good friend of mine. You are, too. I enjoy you Dollar Deal people.
0: Well, we appreciate you calling in and tuning in and listening to us and all the good feedback.
2: So you're getting along good?
0: Yeah, doing great. I'm looking forward to every day we're getting a little closer to some cooler fall weather.
2: Oh, yeah, you're kind of a young fella, aren't you?
0: Well, I'm over 50 now.
2: Well, I mean, that's a lot younger than I am.
0: I went over that hill a while. They said something about going over a hill. I don't know. I ain't been looking back.
2: Well, you're starting over the hill, buddy. I enjoy these Dollar Deal people, and Brother Dave, he's a good man by that. You can't beat old Brother Dave. So.
0: Yeah, he may be out there fighting squirrels this morning. We ain't heard from him.
2: I say he is, so tell him easy money said hello. And we'll talk to you later, Kevin.
0: All righty. Have a good one. Good to hear from you. Thanks.
2: All right. See you, Kevin. Bye.
0: See you now. Brother Ray, just chiming in this morning. You can just call in and say hello, too, if you want to. You don't have to have anything to buy, sell, trade, or anything like that. Just call up and say what's going on.

0: Coming up on 7:45 now, 15 minutes before 8 o'clock in the morning. Currently 69 degrees outside the WTLO studios. 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Give us a call. Good morning, you're on Dollar Deal. What do you say, Jack?
1: I don't know. To me, you can already feel fall in the morning.
0: Ooh, I know it. I know it. I like it.
1: There's a sycamore tree up here. It's already shedding. It's already shedding its leaves.
0: Ooh, I like it. I tell you, I went outside last night. I had my shirt off there. It was on the back porch. I wasn't out there 5 minutes, and I had about three bites on me. Got bit three times. Them bugs, I don't know what they are. You never see them, but they just eat me up, buddy.
1: Well, that's what they call them, no-see-ums.
0: Them no-see-ums, they love me, man. They, as soon as I come out the door, here they come like dive-bombers.
1: I always like that first frost so it kills all that.
0: Mm-hmm.
1: After that, you don't even have to worry about the flies.
0: Oh, first, yeah. I'm ready for it. Bring it on.
1: You know, I can't, I got me a little shady spot, like I said, is you can't even eat a sandwich outside. You the flies eat more than you do.
0: Yeah.
1: It's feeling, well, I done told you, it feels like fall in the morning already.
0: I like it.
1: Yeah, I love it in the morning. Okay, when I got the same stuff, come get these three bunk beds, twin bed frames. Trailer hitch off of GM. I don't know. You just measure between your beams. And I got another two or three more that just fastened to the bumper. Of course, they're not made for 20 tons. They're just made for your lawnmower and stuff. Most of them little ones. Couple of DVD players, a bunch of movies if you want to trade around. You got any? DVDs?
0: Yeah.
1: Got a DVD player or two, just music. I got 10 or 12 blank 30-minute, hour-and-a-half DVDs. I don't know if you can record or you want your movies or whatever. I got some blues music if you want to record. I got it's a kitchen vent, like a grill vent. You want to put in a grill. And a good pool cue. A long black slicker. And, a 5,000 BTU air conditioner. Anybody, usually I can hire a ride every day. Just Walmart.
0: Wally World.
1: They got it all. 606-350-2111.
0: 350-2111.
1: Take it easy, kid.
0: All right. Good to hear from you. See you. Give him a call there. 350-2111. Coming up on 7:50 now. Let's go ahead and take this other break here for this day in Reds history and be right back.
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3: On this date, August 21st, 1990, Reds outfielder Billy Hatcher tied a major league record with four doubles in one game. And yet, all anyone could talk about after the game was manager Lou Piniella. For this was the game Lou threw first base. Upset with a close call, Lou raced out of the dugout, picked up first base and threw it into right field. And not satisfied with that, he picked up the base and threw it a second time. The crowd was going crazy as the umps ejected Lou. The Reds finally settled down and went on to win the game 8-1, thanks in no small part to those four doubles by Billy Hatcher. But all the headlines belong to Lou and his toss of first base this August 21st, 1990, this date in Reds baseball.
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1: Yeah, Dollar Deals on the radio, WTLO. Kevin Wilson here in studio. Thanks for tuning in this morning. 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What can we do for you? 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You're next on the line. Or you can send me a text at 229-5750. Let me see, my check my text line over here. Oh, you know, Gary told me yesterday that something about the text line's not working. It wasn't working yesterday. That is right. Now, I'm just now catching up on that, see? Oh, but correction, I have refreshed this thing again, and now it looks like it is working. All right, goody. We got a bunch of text on there. We'll get to those here in a minute, but we got a call coming in. Good morning, you're on Dollar Deal.
2: Good morning. I want to wish a friend of mine, actually her birthday was yesterday, Elfrida Dalton. Happy birthday yesterday.
1: All righty, Elfrida Dalton?
2: Uh-huh, Elfrida, yeah.
1: Elfrida.
2: We call her Frida, but her actual name is Elfrida. So, yeah, she just answers to either one of them.
1: Well, yeah. All right, we got her on the list for yesterday, belated as it is.
2: Thank you. Appreciate it.
1: All right, thank you. Have a good day. Happy belated birthday out to Elfrida Dalton. They're having a birthday yesterday. All right, text line, let's see. Yard sale going on tomorrow from 8 to 3 at 32 Shannon Lane in East Hills Estates. Yard sale tomorrow, 8 to 3, 32 Shannon Lane, East Hills Estates. Furniture, clothes, household supplies, pictures, mirrors, and I'm sure a whole lot more. Question, who was the gospel song? Who was singing the gospel song, Down on My Knees, this morning? Let's see. When was that? That was the Song of Faith. The Lewis family is what that says here. Lewis family, okay. Are you familiar with that? I am not right off the top of my head familiar with that, but I'm sure you could look it up, the Lewis family. All right, let's see. We also got some anniversary to Vernon and Vesta McQueen having a happy anniversary today. And also Kelly and Tracy Robinson having an anniversary today coming in on the text line. All right, let me make a note over here. The text line, check that. All right, let's see what else we got here in on the text line. The text line number again is 229-5750. And there's a couple texts from yesterday to Gary. I guess he didn't see these. Hoping you get better, Gary. Okay, Gary said, glad you're back on the air. And so there we go. Some shout-outs for Gary. Maybe he's tuning in this morning. 7:55 now, speaking of birthdays and all them things and such, let's do some birthday shout-outs. The birthday shout-outs are brought to you by the Neighborhood of Somerset, a senior living community located at 100 Neighborly Way right here in Somerset. You can contact Sharon Reynolds or Betty Caudill. They'd love to talk to you, show you around, tell you all about it. You'll be delighted to find out all the great services, activities, and everything they offer there 7 days a week at the Neighborhood of Somerset, a senior living community. And our birthday sponsor here on Dial the Deal. It is August 21st. Happy birthday to Amanda Burdine, Alyssa Turpin, Brandon Davis, Angie Brown, Don Elmore, Landon Lawless, Tommy Jasper, Joan Connor, Beulah Vault, and Tommy Turner all having birthdays today. And we had a belated birthday going out to Elfrida Dalton for yesterday on the 20th. And let me double check here on the emails and the text line. And, of course, all those names going into the drawing that we will do on Friday. That is today. Coming up in about an hour from now, we'll pick out a winner from this week's list of names and give away a $25 gift card to a local store, restaurant, or retailer, and that's provided compliments of the neighborhood of Somerset. So keep that in mind, and if you win, you or your friend or family member wins, you will pick that up at the neighborhood of Somerset within 10 days, please, not here at the radio station. Angie Travis, also having a birthday today. We're going to add that one here on the list. All right, all in and all done. We'll take it. Now what? Well, we just cruise right on up to the top of the hour here, coming up on 7:58. Got about 2 minutes to go to the top of the hour. We'll take our big break for Fox News, local news, obituaries, Tom Leach, and a little bit of this and that, and be back about 12 minutes after or so. And when we come back, I got some news to break to y'all coming up in the next hour, so stay tuned for that. Big news, I guess you could say. It's pretty big news for WTLO. So stay tuned. For our loyal listeners, if you listen in every morning, you'll want to hear what I got to say if you listen to WTLO quite a bit. Text line is working. 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What you got? I know you got something you want to get rid of. It's a beautiful day today, tomorrow. Be a good time to do some wheeling and dealing with your neighbors. Get rid of them old things, that thing, whatever it is, you're in your way. 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We'll procure a buyer for you. Right here on Dial a Deal. That text line number is 606-229-5750. 229-5750. How about a little Alan Jackson here to take us on out to the top of the hour? We'll be right back. Country.

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1: Fox News, I'm CJ Papa. A military charter aircraft with eight people on board crashes in western Alaska at a remote radar site,
2: killing everyone on board. Two pilots, six passengers were on that plane. This incident happened at Cape Newenham, and the jet took off from Anchorage. Cause of this crash being investigated by the FAA and the NTSB.
1: Fox's Todd Pyro reporting the U.S. Army Corps of Engineers confirming it charted the flight and two of its employees on board are dead. The defense in the Lindsey Clancy trial could rest its case today. She's the Massachusetts mother accused of killing her three little kids. There's no indication she will testify. President Trump travels to South Carolina today to boost the campaign of interim Senator Darlene Graham ahead of Tuesday's special primary runoff election. She faces Congressman Ralph Norman. The winner heads to the November midterms. 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
5: Officials are investigating after a horse was electrocuted at the Kentucky State Fair. The incident happened Wednesday night as folks were setting up in a temporary barn before the start of the event. Trainer Lisa Lesh says her five-year-old saddlebred, Mr. Spots, was running in circles in his stall like he was being bitten by something, and then he was fatally shocked when he stepped on a metal bar. State officials say all other animals have been moved out of that barn, and electricians are inspecting and testing all the temporary power equipment that has been installed. A small earthquake is being confirmed in McCracken County. The U.S. Geological Survey says a 2.5 magnitude earthquake was detected outside of Paducah in Massac overnight Thursday. A tornado warning was in effect for the same area during the earthquake. Earthquakes of that size typically do not cause damage and are not felt. An independent investigation is showing a former Simpsonville police chief made inappropriate comments to an officer. The city hired an independent firm to look into complaints against Thomas Broomer filed by Officer Deirdre Rivera. The firm's report shows Broomer made comments about Rivera's appearance, comparing her to a Native American and to a Samoan. The then chief also pressured the officer to pray before a group meal, despite her wishes not to participate, according to the document. Simpsonville officials granted Broomer's request to be moved down to patrol officer after he resigned from the chief role. Davis Alkins was named the department's new chief this week. The number of first-time filings for unemployment are increasing across Kentucky. That's according to the U.S. Department of Labor, which says for the week ending August 15th, there were more than 1,900 first-time filings in the state, which is higher than the week prior. Nationally, the number of initial filings was decreased compared to the week prior.
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11: We have these obituaries. William A. Irvin, age 71, of Somerset, passed away on August 20th. Visitation will be held on Monday, August 24th, from 11 to 1 at Southern Oaks Funeral Home. Funeral will begin at 1 p.m. with Brother Rick Lawson officiating. Burial will follow in the Heavenly View Cemetery. Southern Oaks Funeral Home entrusted with the arrangements for William A. Irvin. Mary Liz Elizabeth Dick, age 91, of Somerset, passed away on Tuesday, August 18th. Visitation will be held on Wednesday, August 26th, from 11:30 to 2 in the chapel of Southern Oaks Funeral Home. Graveside service will be at the Mill Springs National Cemetery with Dean Collins officiating. Southern Oaks Funeral Home entrusted with the arrangements for Mary Liz Elizabeth Dick. Kenneth Kenny Lee Steele of Somerset passed away on Wednesday, August 12th. Visitation will be held on Friday, August 21st from 11 to 1 at Southern Oaks Funeral Home with a funeral service to begin at 1. Burial will follow in the Elk Springs Cemetery in Monticello. Southern Oaks Funeral Home entrusted with the arrangements for Kenneth Kenny Lee Steele. Nancy Turpin, age 91, formerly of Somerset, passed away on Tuesday, August 11th. Visitation will be Friday, August 21st from 11 to 1 at Lake Cumberland Funeral Home with a funeral to begin at 1 at Lake Cumberland Funeral Home. Burial will be in the Mill Springs National Cemetery. 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Beth Maggard, age 80, of Somerset, passed away on Monday, August 17th. Graveside service will be on Friday, August 21st at 10:30 a.m. at Lakeside Memorial Gardens. 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
12: Number 3-ranked Kentucky volleyball opens the season this weekend. They play Wisconsin tonight and Pitt on Sunday, and both are ranked in the top 10. Kentucky's coming off a season in which it was the national runner-up for Coach Craig Skinner.
14: You know, I think we've done a good job of recruiting kids that are never satisfied. And so, you know, when you have setbacks and we have moments that are, you know, you can taste the possibility of success and you don't get what you want, then, you know, that motivates you. And, you know, that's the only way you're going to get through life, because there's no way it's going to be easy all the time. And, you know, if you just get down on yourself and give, put your palms up and give up when things don't go your way, then, you know, people are going to pass you by in a hurry. So we've done a good job recruiting kids with, you know, incredible character and integrity. And, you know, they're not satisfied and they want more.
12: Switching to football, it's the second major scrimmage of training camp coming up tomorrow. Colton Price is an All-America candidate at center. He says it's a more complex offense than he's used to, but he likes that.
15: We got a whole lot in our playbook. I mean, a lot to go off of, but it's a lot of knowledge as well, but nothing we can't uphold ourselves. And so I think it's a really good offense to be a part of, and that's why I came here. I mean, you got to know your playbook and gear. It's a whole lot of communication you've got to have, and that's where our trust and stuff comes in with one another.
12: The Cats kick off the new season 2 weeks from tomorrow against Youngstown State. That's a look at UK Sports.
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19: Ice Cube's Big 3 season has come down to this. 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
1: Here's your WTLO forecast. I'm staff meteorologist Megan Mulford. Slight chance for storms with fog and spots early today. Otherwise, a blend of clouds and sun. Daytime highs approaching 84. Northeast winds at around 5 miles an hour. Slight chance of thunderstorms and foggy tonight. Lows dip down to about 66. Mainly clear skies. With your WTLO forecast, I'm staff meteorologist Megan Mulford. Right now, it's 68 degrees.
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The text line number is 606-229-5750. The Bible Man texting us this morning. 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And give me a call at 678-8151. Well, I told y'all, if you're a longtime listener to WTLO and you listen in quite a bit, this is for you. We'll be talking more about it coming up. But we talked about it a little bit in the past, but I had a big high-level meeting this week.

0: That's right. Have you put two and two together? We're going to switch the music here on WTLO coming up pretty soon. Probably in about somewhere in the range of a month or two. Hopefully by maybe October, somewhere around the 1st of October, middle of October. Maybe a little sooner. Now just relax a minute. I don't know how to feel about it either. I'm not totally for it. I'm not totally against it. You got to look at these things in a mature way and in an analytic way. But yeah, it's happening. It's going to happen. We're getting things in place. It's going to sound a lot different. We're going to switch to a country music here on WTLO. You heard it first. Right here this morning, only for our loyal Dial a Deal listeners. Now, Dial a Deal will be the same. There were still no changes there. We play all kinds of music on Dial a Deal. That's me and Gary. You're liable to hear all kinds of little clips, but we don't. You know, we usually don't play the whole song. But we are going country, so you're either going to hate it or love it. And if you hate it, I'm sorry. Really, I am. Because I know how that is, but it just is what it is. You know, these things, you know, time goes on, things change. Let's take a call. Good morning, you're on Dial a Deal.
1: Yeah, good morning. 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
0: 561-4660.
1: On a pretty good old lawnmower. It's a white.
0: A white riding mower.
1: Yeah, it's a white. Yes, sir. Okay. Thank you very much.
0: All righty. Thank you. Have a great day.
1: Bye-bye.
0: Bye-bye now. Got a white riding mower for sale. 561-4660. 561-4660. And our number is 678-8151, 606-678-8151. Give me a call. You'll be next on the line or send me a text at 229-5750. WTLO is going to go country music. Can't believe I'm saying that. I know, right? Like, I mean, ideally, I'm not really a big country music fan. Like, I like some country music, but that's not what I would typically listen to, you know. But I like it, you know. I do like it. I'm raised on it, you know. So that's just how radio works. You can't, you know, everybody, when I got in radio, I always thought, well, you know, we should play this song, we should play that, we should play this, we could play that, you know, but. You got to kind of stick on a format. You got to be in a lane. You really can't be all over the place. There are some stations that do that and play everything, but that's pretty rare, you know. And it makes it hard to format it. So I don't know. I get to thinking about it. So what it will be? You're saying what kind of country? There's different kinds of country. It's what's known as a superstar country format. Good morning, your own Dial a Deal.
2: Yeah, I just wonder if you're going to play new country or you're going to play classic country.
0: Well, that's what I was just talking about here. It's what's called superstar country. And it's a little bit of a mix. It goes back into the 80s and 90s and then some of the new stuff, too, not like... You know, too new. You might hear some Laney Wilson on there or some Luke Combs, but you'll also hear George Strait and Tim McGraw.
2: Well, I'm going to stick with you.
0: Well, I appreciate that. We appreciate
2: it. Yeah, I'm going to stay WTLO. I like country. I believe it'll be all right. I'm looking, it'll be okay. When are you going to start this?
0: Well, sometime here is in the next month or two.
2: Okay.
0: So I'm giving you guys, our loyal listeners, a little teaser this morning, letting you know.
2: All right, I'm ready for it. Let her go.
0: Let her rip. All right. Well, thank you. Thank you very much for some good feedback there, you know. So, yeah, it's a decision that, you know, I didn't necessarily make it. So all on me, you know, it was kind of brought to me, and I wasn't really 100% on it, you know. Nobody likes change, you know. Everybody like keeps things the same. But, you know, we did change it a little while back, you know, a few years back. It used to be a little more mellow, like a lot more Bing Crosby. Then we kind of went a little older, you know. I know some of you don't really like too much of the wop bobba lubop, you know. Some of that's a little too oldie, you know. So now we're going a totally different direction. And going into some country. Good morning, you're on Dollar Deal. Tell us what you think about it.
2: I like country music, and hold on, let me turn it down.
0: Hang on a minute. He's a shuffling across the living room floor.
2: They ought to go from down there, hour and a half to 2 hours.
0: Hey, I, you know, we've talked about that, too, you know, like going longer on Dollar Deal, but not done it. Or maybe like a noon, afternoon edition of Dollar Deal, I think would be cool.
2: Oh, yeah, that would work good. Hour and a half, it's all hour and a half, but I think 2 hours would be good.
0: Well, we appreciate you listening in either way.
2: And I'm still looking for a little Chihuahua dog, male or female. I want to raise up with my dog Scooter. And if anybody's got one, they can call me at 678-0069.
0: 678-0069.
2: All right, see you, Kevin.
0: All right, see you now. He's looking for a companion Chihuahua to go with his other Chihuahua he's got right now. So if you've got one good Chihuahua that needs a good home, 678-0069. Give him a call, 678-0069. And give us a call, 678-8151. WTLO going country. Shoo, Lordy. I've already got a couple cowboy hats. I may get all into this thing. Get me some rhinestone outfit to wear. And we could do some live remotes. You know, I've been wanting to do live remotes on WTLO anyway for a long time. We do them on our 106 station all the time. Good morning, you're on Dollar Deal.
3: Very disappointed with the change.
0: Uh-oh, there's one.
3: No country for me.
0: Uh-oh, I know, a lot of people don't like it at all.
3: Well, I understand where you're coming from.
0: You're one of those, and that's okay, you know, I think about people like you that, you know, like what we got, and they're not going to like the country, and so it's almost like a breakup, you know, like a relationship.
3: Yep, really it is, because I have my radio on all day long to WTLO to listen to the oldies, and now country, I mean, I'll just have to listen to Alexa now, I guess.
0: Oh, I know it. See.
3: But I understand the situation, so all is good.
0: Well, I appreciate the feedback. You know, that's why I wanted to kind of talk about that this morning. And but stay with us a little while longer, I guess. You know?
3: Oh, I will until it's gone. Thank you so much.
0: All right, thank you. Bye bye. Yeah, you know, that's just the truth of it. You know, it's like, can we just be friends? You know, we can't be. You know. Good morning, you're on Dollar Deal.
4: I was wondering, are there any upcoming elections in the state of Kentucky, the midterm elections that we need to start getting ready for?
0: Well, we have a November, elections. And I'm not sure what all, who is all on the ballot. There's quite a few there. We have the city of Somerset mayor, I know, is contested. And I think Hal Rogers has got a guy running against him, some different things like that. I don't have the ballots in front of me, but.
4: Okay. And the other thing was, are you guys still going to do the When Radio Was?
0: I think so. You know, that's something that we've not really talked about that one too much. You like that show? You listen to that show?
4: Oh, yeah, every time it's on. In fact, I'd just as soon listen to that as the ball games. There's 100 other stations you can watch or listen to a ball game on.
0: Yeah, we've had that on for a long time, that When Radio Was segments.
4: For Lum and Abner, they got this 12-year-old girl who escaped from the girls' home, and they've been keeping her in the back room, and they finally decided they just want to do something, and then I haven't heard of her about the last week. I want to know what happened.
0: They don't leave you hanging, huh?
4: Yeah. And when you said something about country, I'm not going to get in on that. I just want to know, you said you was going to go back to the 70s or something, so does that mean Willie Whalen and the boys is out?
0: Well, yeah, I'm not exactly sure. You know, based on what they tell us, the provider we get, it's from the 80s. So I don't know how far. I don't know if we'll go back for any further than the 80s very much. Now, there might be one or two mixed in every now and then.
4: There's Roy Orbison, and I mean, not Roy Orbison, but there was a lot of big stars.
0: Yeah, you know,
4: the whole movement, you know.
0: And see, I'm thinking about, like, once we get it all settled, then, you know, we could come in and do some special shows, maybe even, like, I would really love to do, like, a Bluegrass Hour.
4: Yeah.
0: And maybe, like, a classic, really oldie country, even go back to the 60s, you know, and play some old country, 50s, 60s. And so you could do within that, you know, build in some segments and shows and things. So.
4: Yeah, that sounds good. I guess I can tolerate that enough to keep on listening to you guys.
0: Well, we appreciate you.
4: But I really believe if you would take some kind of a survey, and you guys probably have, but the old-time radio thing, that's a thing that nobody else has got, and that might be something worth hanging on to.
0: Well, I will tell you that we have not talked about it much at all, so if it ain't broke, we won't fix it.
4: Okay.
0: And I'm kind of with you. Just leave it alone. If it's already been, we've been airing it for years, and so.
4: Okay. Well, thank you, sir, and you have a blessed day.
0: All right. Thank you. Let's take another call. Good morning. You're on Dial a Deal.
5: Yeah, you're not going back far enough, feller.
0: I know it, right?
5: How about the 40s and 50s?
0: Oh, even to the 40s, huh?
5: Yeah, that's when I grew up. I went to the original Grand Ole Opry. Ryman Auditorium in 50-something.
0: Oh.
5: No, I'm talking about Hank Snow, Hank Williams, Marty Robbins. You could mix a few of them in there if you wanted to.
0: Yes, we could. That would be nothing wrong with that at all.
5: They lot of soul codgers around here. I was riding with my niece last night, and she had that Willie's Roadhouse on her vehicle. And, boy, they had some oldies on there. But I just thought I'd say, don't forget us old people.
0: I'm not. Like I said, I'm trying to I'm fighting for you, as you say.
5: Some people, you know, when they talk about country, why, that's what we all think. That's what we grew up with and everything. But anyway, I appreciate you, and I appreciate your program and everything. I'm not complaining. I'm just saying mix a few in there.
0: Well, no, that's...
5: Marty Robbins.
0: That is great. I was wanting some feedback this morning, so I appreciate you calling in very much.
5: Okay. Thank you, sir.
0: All right. Thank you. Bye-bye.
5: Bye.
0: All right. Good morning. You're on Dial the Deal.
6: Good morning.
0: What's happening?
6: How are you? I'm on my trying to sell some stuff.
0: Well, maybe we can find you a buyer.
6: I hope so. I have 2 queen-size bedroom suits. I have a solid oak round coffee table. I have a desk. I have 2 end tables, 4 lamps, a weed eater and a blower for sale, and an old-time school desk, an antique one, for sale. If anyone is interested in any of this, they can contact me at 606-425-8566.
0: 425-8566.
6: Yes, sir.
0: All righty. Well, good luck to you, and thanks for calling.
6: Thank you. Bye-bye.
0: Bye now. Give her a call, 606-425-8566. 425-8566. 834 now. 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Temperature is warming up just a little bit now, 71 degrees. 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Good morning, your own dollar deal.
7: I say no to country.
0: No.
7: The country station all day long, but what you all have is unique. You just don't hear the mixture you all have, you know, on other stations.
0: Yeah, yeah. I can agree with you there on that. You know, that was part of the... But there's another side to that, so...
7: Oh, well, I'll just have to listen to Sirius, I guess.
0: I know that this is like another one of those breakups.
7: Yes.
0: I feel awful. Like at that Bachelor on that show where he breaks up with all them ladies, you know, they're just breaking up. And then...
7: Oh, well, like you say, if it ain't broke, don't fix it. I don't think it's broke, but maybe somebody else does.
0: Well, I didn't either, really. I was kind of like you, but... I don't own the thing yet, so
7: the powers to be, I guess.
0: Yep.
7: Or the powers that are. All right.
0: Well, all right. Well, thanks for the feedback, and we appreciate
7: okay.
0: you.
7: All right.
0: Bye-bye. Bye bye. 8:36, we got to take a break. Let's cool off here and think about it a minute. Be right back. Cromwell Ag Report.
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9: I'm Jeff Daly on the Cromwell Ag Radio Network. We've seen commodity prices appreciate through the week this week, and yesterday actually put the corn market back above $5 a bushel. It's been a year and a half since we've seen that particular move. Nearly every state that had been surveyed up until yesterday had shown average corn yields under the year before and either under or close to the three-year average. The two exceptions came at the last day of the tour, where Iowa corn was put with an average yield of 194 bushels an acre. Last year, though, that was 198. The three-year average suggests a crop on par with the average at 191.34. For the state of Minnesota, it proved to be the garden spot of the tour this year. The average corn yield was put at 199 bushels an acre, but last year, that was 202. The three-year average at 183. So overall, yield potential for Iowa and Minnesota closer to average than we have seen. Soybean pod counts show the same. Soy counts in Iowa in a 3x3 square, 1,362 pods. A year ago, that was 1,384, but the three-year average is at 1,295. Soy pod counts in Minnesota at 1,257, last year 1,247, but the three-year average at 1,089. I'm Jeff Daly.
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0: Good morning, your own Dial a Deal.
12: Good morning. We're having a yard sale at 152 South Central Avenue. We started at 8 o'clock. We'll go till whenever, I guess I'll say. So that's today and tomorrow.
0: All righty, 152 South Central Avenue.
12: Yep, that'd be it.
0: All righty, we got it down. Good luck to you. Hope you sell much.
12: Thank you.
0: All right, thanks. Bye. Yard sale going on today and tomorrow at 152 South Central Avenue. 152 South Central Avenue here in Somerset. We had another yard sale going on tomorrow at 32 Shannon Lane in East Hills Estates. A yard sale tomorrow from 8 to 3. 32 Shannon Lane. 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S-H-N-N-O-N. Give me a call, 606-678-8151. To the text line now, you can also text us at 229-5750. We got a text coming in talking about our music change. That's right. I just told y'all WTLO is going to go country here in about a month or two or 6 weeks to a month or so. We're going to switch over to some country music. Superstar Country is the format it's called. It's a mix from 80s through today. You'll hear Garth Brooks, George Strait, Tim McGraw, some newer stuff like Lainey Wilson, maybe some Morgan Wallen in there, Luke Combs. Little good mix of everything. Superstar Country. So we had some comments about that, and that's why I was just telling y'all about it. You heard it first, because I know you guys are loyal listeners to the Dial and Deal Show, WTLO. So we got one text coming in that says, great choice. So they like it. We got another one that says, boo, with about 50s. Boo, they don't want to like it. They're not going to like it. We got somebody coming in and says, I remember listening to WTLO as a child. I think what you have now makes WTLO so very special. And there's already plenty of country out there. Well, that is very true indeed. Good morning, you're on Dollar Deal.
13: Morning, Kevin. I'd like to put them quail on there for my friend again. He's got old grown quails, little quails, and all kinds of quail eggs. He's got two different numbers here. First number's 305-3272. And the second number is 425-3616.
0: Quail and quail eggs.
13: Yeah, no. I'm 100% on that country. I like my country music, my cold drinks.
0: All right. You're going to like it then. Great.
13: All right. Thank you, Kevin.
0: All right. Thank you. There's some good comments indeed. His buddy's got some quail eggs. 425-3616 or 305-3272. 305-3272. It's not quails, I don't guess. When you see more than one quail, you don't say, look at those quails. It's quails. I added that S on there, didn't I? Back to the text line now, talking about switching to country music. You will lose me, period. Sorry. Well, we're going to lose a listener right there, and I am sorry about that, too. I do realize that. Some of y'all may go away and never come back. Well, somebody says, well, now you've got to throw the oldies in there. A lot of people listen to that. I love country, too, but you got to remember all the oldies. Have a blessed day, they said. So try to get some oldies in there. We will try to do that indeed. Like I said, I'd like to even do maybe a couple special shows and talk about, playing some older country hits. And maybe I really would love to do a bluegrass hour. I would love to work on that for sure. So once we get everything settled in, and we got another text coming in, says, I will love the change to country music. So good to hear there. There's another vote for it. And let's see, I hope that the Traveler, is this the Traveler traveling this morning, said, hope there's a Bluegrass Hour that goes through. Yes, that would be great. Thank you very much. yeah, I thought about that. Like, when would I do it? You know, like, I was kind of thinking, like, maybe every day, like, right after Dollar Deal, like 9 to 10 or something. Every morning, you know, or maybe 10 to 11, or we could even go a couple hours, 10 to noon, like the Bluegrass Hour, something like that, maybe each morning. You kind of got to get in the mornings there. We do the Reds baseball games in the afternoons most of the time and things like that. So we got to kind of keep that open. Let's take a call. Good morning. You're on Dial the Deal.
13: Tim, this is Tim again. My daughter's birthday is yesterday, and I forgot to put it on. Her name is Margaret Bell.
0: Margaret Bell.
13: Yes, thank you, Kevin.
0: All right, thank you. Have a good one. Happy belated birthday going out to Margaret Bell, who had a birthday yesterday. Let's give her a cheer. And we'll put her name on the list there for the birthday shout-outs here on Dial a Deal.

0: the late Kenny Rogers, born on this date in 1938, passed away in 2020. Give me a call, 606-678-8151. See who else we got on the celebrity birthdays today. Not a lot. Khalees. Singer. You remember the song Milkshake? Khalees is turned 47 today. Jackie DeShannon turning 85. Put a Little Love in Your Heart. That's a great song right there. I need to get that one queued up. Let's take a break for the Sports Flash and we'll be back in Flash.
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2: 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I'm John Thayer. Cincinnati Reds were outscored yesterday at home. They lost to the Cardinals 10-9. The Reds had two errors in the losing effort. Cincinnati is 61-67. They'll play in Arizona tonight. Nick Lodolo will get the start. NFL preseason action continues tomorrow. The Cincinnati Bengals are back in action when they host the Chicago Bears at Paycor Stadium. The Bears and Bengals are both 1-0 in preseason play. The college volleyball season gets underway tonight for Louisville and Kentucky. Seventh-ranked Louisville will take on number 8 Texas A&M and Milwaukee, Wisconsin. The second game of the night is the third-ranked Kentucky Wildcats against number 6 Wisconsin. 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

0: world will be a better place indeed. Jackie DeShannon having a birthday today, turning 85 years young. Give me a call. We're dialing and dealing this morning, 678-8151, solving all the world's problems. Send me a text, 229-5750. We got a text coming in that says, Bluegrass. Yes. We got another text that says, now I'll only listen to Dollar Deal. They say now they only listen to Dollar Deal. But when we switch, they'll listen to WTLO all the time. So they're going to like the country music switch that's coming soon. That's right. WTLO will be switching to country music soon. Very soon, like in a month or two or so. Good morning, you're on Dollar Deal.
1: Good morning, Kevin.
0: What's happening, Captain?
1: Not much. Listen, I've got an elliptical for a bargain to me out there. It's a Gold's Gym. I think it's got a price tag of $389 on it. I'd like to have $20 out of it.
0: $20?
1: Nice coat hanger, I tell you. Also got a set of used cars. They are 215, 70, 16. They're probably just a little bit less than half worn. Tread left on, a little bit less than half. I'll take $80 for all four of those. We've got two brand new Killer Instinct crossbows I'd like to sell today, 300 firm each on those. I've also got a couple lock on stands, new in the box, for 60 each. I've got a couple of pair of 20 foot climbing sticks, $50 each. They're new in the box. I've got a couple different kinds of deer feeder kits that's attached to any barrel or bucket, or to make a feeder out of anything. You can feed your chickens, is what I've been doing with some of them.
0: Yeah.
1: They are made for deers. And I got some more hunting stuff, turkey and the deers. And I also got about a 300 VHS tape collection of deer hunting and turkey hunting and just hunting in general, geese and elk. And I'd take a good offer on them, and 300 VHS tapes. Some of them brand new, still in the cellophane. They can give me a call or text, 606-304-4744. I'm about half an hour below Somerset there.
0: 304-4744.
1: Appreciate your program and the sponsors. Have a great weekend.
0: All righty, you too. Thanks. Give him a call on all them items there, 304-4744. Good morning. You're on Dollar Deal.
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0: 605-305-3260.
2: Yeah, thank you very much.
0: All righty, thank you. 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Coming up on 8:53, last call for birthdays. If you want to get a birthday in here, we're getting ready to do the birthday shout-outs here and pick our winner. 72 degrees outside now. 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Going to be a nice day, mostly sunny with a high near 85. We do have a 30% chance of showers and thunderstorms between 3 and 4 this afternoon, and then 10% as we go later into the evening. Otherwise, partly cloudy with a low around 66 tonight. And then tomorrow on your Saturday, Summer Nights Cruise weekend, we might dodge it this time. Only a 10% chance of showers and thunderstorms. And that's mainly later in the afternoon, after 4 or something like that. Kind of goes up, it says, to about 20% later in the evening before 9. But otherwise, it'll be clearing off as we go into the night tomorrow night on Saturday night. High on Saturday, 86. Low on Saturday night, 63. So we might have a pretty decent weekend. And Sunday's looking all clear with sunny skies and a high near, wait a minute, let me see here. Yeah, high of 84 on Sunday. Could be a little windy on Sunday, though. Says winds might gust as high as 15 miles an hour. We still got the Farmer's Almanac here queued up, but we also got to do the birthday shout-out since it's coming up on 7:54. So let's do the birthday shout-outs. The birthday shout-outs are brought to you by the Neighborhood of Somerset, a senior living community located at 100 Neighborly Way right here in Somerset up on the hill behind Grand Central Place. Contact Sharon Reynolds or Betty Caldeal. They'd love to talk to you, show you around, tell you all about it. You'll be delighted to find out all the great services and activities they offer there 7 days a week at the Neighborhood of Somerset, a senior living community and our birthday sponsor here on Dial the Deal. It is August the 21st, 8/21. Happy birthday to Amanda Burdine, Alyssa Turpin, Brandon Davis, Angie Brown, Don Elmore, Landon Lawless, Tommy Jasper, Joan Connor, Beulah Vault, Tommy Turner, Angie Travis, all having birthdays today. And a couple belated birthdays from yesterday. Happy belated birthday on August 20th to Elfrida Dalton and Margaret Bell. All having birthdays yesterday. And today is Friday, and we're going to pick out a winner from this week's list of names, give away that $25 gift card. So let's get right to it. Give me a drum roll. Chad Keith. Congratulations to Chad Keith. You are this week's winner of the $25 gift card to a local store, restaurant, or retailer. It's like a grab bag. You never know for sure what you're going to get. But you can pick that up at the Neighborhood of Somerset, please, over there at 100 Neighborly Way within the next 10 days. Do not pick that up here at the radio station. If you know Chad Keith, let him know he won the birthday shout-outs this week. Wish him happy birthday. And happy birthday to everybody who had a birthday this week. If you can't tune in on Fridays to see if your friend or family member wins, remember we will post that on our Facebook page and our website shortly after the show. We're supposed to. If we don't forget, we will. Me, myself, and I. All right, now what? We got 3 minutes to go. I tell you what we're going to do here. We're going to push the Farmer's Almanac up into the next hour here because it's about 2 minutes long, and we ain't got time for that right now. We're going to put it in here coming up after the Fox News here in just a moment. So we're going to wind this thing on down. We got about 2.5 minutes to go. Enough time to take a call, or let me check my text line here. Appreciate the feedback. Will it be all country? Somebody says yes. It will be all country. Superstar country. Hits from the 80s, 90s, today. Maybe back a little bit more. A little bit of this and that. We got a text here that says, George Strait may be the king of country, but Mr. D and Mr. W are the kings of Dial-A-Deal. Well, thank you very much. Thank you very much. Hey, here's one for my old heavy metal friends. Now, we're going to go back about 30 years. You remember a band called Down? If you know of a band called Down, it's fronted by a guy named Phil Anselmo from Pantera. Well, they got a new song out. They're back. Down is back. Back and Down. You've heard of Back and Down. Well, Down is back. And I'll give you a little clip of it here. That's all you're going to get. You'll have to look it up yourself. I know there's some Down fans out there and amongst the Dollar Deal crowd. But, yeah, look up the new song by Down. That's pretty cool. We got a call. Let's take it. We like to live dangerously. Good morning, your own Dollar Deal.
3: How late y'all going to stay on at night, kid?
0: Oh, well, we're 24-7.
3: Oh, y'all 24-7?
0: Oh, yeah, yeah.
3: So you can do a lot more in commercials then.
0: That's right, yeah. We'll keep it rolling all day long.
3: You got that much country music on tape?
0: It ain't on tapes anymore. It's all digital.
3: Oh, I'm sorry. It's digital now, ain't it?
0: Yeah. Digitality.
3: You just hit a button, don't you?
0: We just hit a button to let it roll.
3: Good luck.
0: Well, we appreciate it. Have a good one. All right. Yeah, that's right. We're 24-7 here on Dial a Deal, WTLO. Not Dial a Deal, but WTLO. All right. 3 seconds. I'm out. See you later. Have a great day.
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5: News. I'm Therese Crowley. Vice President J.D. Vance says the Iran war has hit a new phase as Treasury Secretary Bessent maps out economic D-Day to starve Iran of military cash. Then U.S. troops start to rotate out of extended deployments. The aircraft carrier Abraham Lincoln coming home after 9 months at sea and logistics with mail and meals. Kicking off the weekend at Myrtle Beach, President Trump will rally for Senator Darlene Graham's campaign. She's focused on affordability.
6: We're going to have a wonderful rally in Myrtle Beach.
5: Admitting she's not the foreign policy expert her late brother Lindsay was after fumbling a debate question on Taiwan as she takes on Rep. Ralph Norman. Long Friday for jurors coming up in the Lindsay Clancy murder trial. The defense raps on its claim that a man's voice told the nurse to kill her 3 children. But is she culpable? America is listening to Fox News.
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14: 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Baseball legend Wilt Chamberlain was born on this day, and in 1959, Hawaii became our 50th state. Have you ever been surprised by a flash in the night, even when no storms are around? Any number of natural phenomenon could be to blame. The most common is lightning that's reflected off high-level clouds like a mirror. Sometimes called heat lightning, its silent flash can originate from a lightning bolt up to 50 miles away. 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And the northern lights often surprise skywatchers. 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
19: Here's your WTLO forecast. I'm staff meteorologist Megan Mulford. Slight chance for storms with fog and spots early today. Otherwise, a blend of clouds and sun. Daytime highs approaching 84. Northeast winds at around 5 miles an hour. Slight chance of thunderstorms and foggy tonight. Lows dip down to about 66. Mainly clear skies. With your WTLO forecast, I'm staff meteorologist Megan Mulford. Currently, it's 69 degrees.
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2: Here's your WTLO forecast. I'm staff meteorologist Megan Mulford. Slight chance for storms with fog and spots early today. Otherwise, a blend of clouds and sun. Daytime highs approaching 84. Northeast winds at around 5 miles an hour. Slight chance of thunderstorms and foggy tonight. Lows dip down to about 66. Mainly clear skies. With your WTLO forecast, I'm staff meteorologist Megan Mulford. Currently, it's 69 degrees.
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6: Here's your WTLO forecast. I'm staff meteorologist Megan Mulford. Slight chance for storms, with fog and spots early today. Otherwise, a blend of clouds and sun. Daytime highs approaching 84. Northeast winds at around 5 miles an hour. Slight chance of thunderstorms and foggy tonight. Lows dip down to about 66, mainly clear skies. With your WTLO forecast, I'm staff meteorologist Megan Mulford. Currently, it's 69 degrees.
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1: Here's your WTLO forecast. I'm staff meteorologist Megan Mulford. Slight chance for storms, with fog and spots early today. Otherwise, a blend of clouds and sun. Daytime highs approaching 84. Northeast winds at around 5 miles an hour. Slight chance of thunderstorms and foggy tonight. Lows dip down to about 66. Mainly clear skies. With your WTLO forecast, I'm staff meteorologist Megan Mulford. Currently, 71.
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1: Fox News, I'm CJ Papa. Small plane crashes in western Alaska. Fox's Todd Pyro.
2: At a remote radar site, killing everyone on board. Two pilots, six passengers were on that plane.
1: U.S. Army Corps of Engineers chartered that flight and put out a statement that two of the eight people killed were Army Corps employees. President Trump visits Myrtle Beach, South Carolina today, supporting interim Senator Darlene Graham Wall.
3: Vice President J.D. Vance, meantime, is heading to his hometown of Middletown, Ohio. It's meant to be a kickoff for more political travel as the administration looks to sharpen its message on the economy ahead of the midterms.
1: That's Fox's Madeline Rivera reporting. In the trial of Lindsay Clancy, a Massachusetts mom admitted to killing her three children. Her defense plans to rest after testimony of a psychiatrist who has studied why parents kill their kids. America's listening to Fox News.
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14: Here's your WTLO forecast. I'm staff meteorologist Megan Mulford. Slight chance for storms with fog and spots early today. Otherwise, a blend of clouds and sun. Daytime highs approaching 84. Northeast winds at around 5 miles an hour. Slight chance of thunderstorms and foggy tonight. Lows dip down to about 66. Mainly clear skies. With your WTLO forecast, I'm staff meteorologist Megan Mulford. Currently 71.
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2: Here's your WTLO forecast. I'm staff meteorologist Megan Mulford. Slight chance for storms with fog and spots early today. Otherwise, a blend of clouds and sun. Daytime highs approaching 84. Northeast winds at around 5 miles an hour. Slight chance of thunderstorms and foggy tonight. Lows dip down to about 66. Mainly clear skies. With your WTLO forecast, I'm staff meteorologist Megan Mulford. Currently 71.
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1: Listen to the current Somerset area forecast by calling the Fort Broadcasting 24/7 weather line at 606-678-8100. Get the forecast and high and low temperatures for today and tomorrow. Just call 606-678-8100.
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1: News. I'm Therese Crowley. President Trump brings the beef to a campaign rally in Myrtle Beach for Senator Darlene Graham, who's focused on affordability. Fox's Aisha Hosni.
2: The president already putting out some midterm messaging this morning to voters who are concerned and worried about higher prices of food and gasoline. The president announcing he just struck a deal to lower the price of ground beef. This is the Truth Social he just posted, writing that as we work to rebuild the herd and help our ranchers for the next 90 days, the United States will allow up to 300,000 metric tons of product for ground beef to be imported with no out-of-quota tariff.
1: The Lindsay Clancy defense prepares to wrap after three witnesses described her hearing a man's voice telling her to kill her three children, but the prosecution questions, why was that never written in their notes? America's listening to Fox News.
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7: Here's your WTLO forecast. I'm staff meteorologist Megan Mulford. Slight chance for storms with fog and spots early today. Otherwise, a blend of clouds and sun. Daytime highs approaching 84. Northeast winds at around 5 miles an hour. Slight chance of thunderstorms and foggy tonight. Lows dip down to about 66. Mainly clear skies. With your WTLO forecast, I'm staff meteorologist Megan Mulford. Right now, 72.
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3: Somerset weather. Here's your WTLO forecast. I'm staff meteorologist Megan Mulford. Slight chance for storms, with fog and spots early today. Otherwise, a blend of clouds and sun. Daytime highs approaching 84. Northeast winds at around 5 miles an hour. Slight chance of thunderstorms and foggy tonight. Lows dip down to about 66, mainly clear skies. With your WTLO forecast, I'm staff meteorologist Megan Mulford. Right now, it's 74 degrees.
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1: Listen to the current Somerset area forecast by calling the Fort Broadcasting 24/7 weather line at 606-678-8100. Get the forecast and high and low temperatures for today and tomorrow. Just call 606-678-8100.
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1: 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I was so ragged that folks used to call me Patches. Papa used to tease me about it, 'cause deep down inside he was hurt 'cause he done.

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1: Fox News, I'm CJ Papa. Day 18 could be the final day of testimony in the trial of a mom from Massachusetts who's accused of killing her three children.
2: Lindsay Clancy's defense plans to rest today following testimony from psychiatrist Dr. Philip Resnick, who has studied why parents kill their children. The jury must decide if Lindsay Clancy had the capacity to appreciate that her actions were wrong or the ability to stop herself from killing her three kids.
1: Fox's Brian Yenis outside the courthouse. President Trump isn't saying, where's the beef? He's saying, here's the beef. Announcing the U.S. will import more ground beef over the next 90 days to lower prices. The beef expected to be sold at 25% below current market prices, giving consumers a break. Vice President J.D. Vance returns later today to his hometown in Ohio to discuss the U.S. economy. 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
5: 2 men are now facing charges in connection with a barn fire in Anderson County. The local sheriff's office says arson and other counts have been filed against 27-year-old Michael Sayer and 26-year-old Ricky Baker. The suspects are accused of setting fire to a barn that was destroyed near the Tyrone community late Wednesday night. Both are being held at the Franklin County Regional Detention Center. A former Hopkinsville pastor is accused of grooming a minor. The Cadiz Police Department opened the case against 38-year-old Jeremiah Shaw on Monday after getting reports that he has inappropriately touched a child multiple times. Authorities say Shaw then arrived at the police department and admitted to touching the victim, but denied a number of sexual contact allegations. Leaders with Hillcrest Baptist Church says Shaw had been working there as the next generation pastor, but he was fired immediately once the criminal allegations were known. The Democratic Congressional Campaign Committee is pushing to flip Kentucky's 6th congressional district. Candidate Zach Dembo is getting additional support from the committee after the Central Kentucky seat was placed into the Red to Blue program. Dembo faces Republican Ralph Alvarado as they both look to replace GOP Congressman Andy Barr. Barr, of course, is one of the frontrunners in the race for Mitch McConnell's long-held U.S. Senate seat. Kentucky's I Voted sticker design contest is now down to 8 finalists. Students in kindergarten through 12th grade across the Commonwealth were invited to submit their ideas. Visitors to the Kentucky Secretary of State booth at the State Fair will vote on their favorite designs. The winning artwork will be printed on stickers to be handed out to people who visit the polls across Kentucky to vote in this year's November election.
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10: We have these obituaries. William A. Irvin, age 71, of Somerset, passed away on August 20th. Visitation will be held on Monday, August 24th, from 11 to 1 at Southern Oaks Funeral Home. Funeral will begin at 1 p.m. with Brother Rick Lawson officiating. Burial will follow in the Heavenly View Cemetery. Southern Oaks Funeral Home entrusted with the arrangements for William A. Irvin. Mary Liz Elizabeth Dick, age 91, of Somerset, passed away on Tuesday, August 18th. Visitation will be held on Wednesday, August 26th, from 11:30 to 2 in the chapel of Southern Oaks Funeral Home. Graveside service will be at the Mill Springs National Cemetery with Dean Collins officiating. Southern Oaks Funeral Home entrusted with the arrangements for Mary Liz Elizabeth Dick. Kenneth Kenny Lee Steele of Somerset passed away on Wednesday, August 12th. Visitation will be held on Friday, August 21st from 11 to 1 at Southern Oaks Funeral Home with a funeral service to begin at 1. Burial will follow in the Elk Springs Cemetery in Monticello. Southern Oaks Funeral Home entrusted with the arrangements for Kenneth Kenny Lee Steele. Nancy Turpin, age 91, formerly of Somerset, passed away on Tuesday, August 11th. Visitation will be Friday, August 21st from 11 to 1 at Lake Cumberland Funeral Home, with a funeral to begin at 1 at Lake Cumberland Funeral Home. Burial will be in the Mill Springs National Cemetery. Lake Cumberland Funeral Home entrusted with the arrangements for Nancy Turpin. Beth Maggard, age 80, of Somerset, passed away on Monday, August 17th. Graveside service will be on Friday, August 21st at 10:30 a.m. at Lakeside Memorial Gardens. 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
14: 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And he explains who is most at risk of developing prostate cancer.
15: 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African Americans are more likely to get prostate cancer and more likely to die of it. And men with a family history are about double the risk of getting prostate cancer as someone without a family history.
14: There are a wide variety of treatment options available, but for many men, their prostate cancer may never be life-threatening. 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With Checkup on Health, I'm Chris Whitting.
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20: I'm Jeff Daly on the Cromwell Ag Radio Network. Farmland values across the central Corn Belt unchanged in the second quarter of 2026. That compared with a year ago, marking the slowest annual growth since late 2024. That's according to the Fed Reserve Bank of Chicago survey of agricultural lenders. The survey found no quarter-to-quarter change in the value of good farmland across Illinois, Indiana, and Iowa. Illinois and Iowa posted annual gains. Indiana and Wisconsin declined. Adjusted for inflation, district farmland values fell 3.7% year-over-year. That's the largest real decline since 2016. Most lenders expect values to remain stable in the third quarter, 81% forecasting no change, 43% describing farmland as overvalued. Lenders said investment demand from data centers and renewable energy projects helping to support land prices. In the meantime, agricultural credit conditions weakened, repayment problems increasing, and loan demand reaching unusually high levels. Pro Farmer Crop Tour yesterday put Iowa corn at 194 bushels an acre compared to last year's 198, and in Minnesota, the best of the tour at 199, but still under last year's 202. I'm Jeff Nally.
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4: Here's your WTLO forecast. I'm staff meteorologist Megan Mulford. Sunshine mixed with clouds at times this afternoon with a slight chance of thunderstorms. High temperatures reach up to 84. North winds at around 5 miles an hour. Mainly clear skies and foggy tonight. Slight chance of thunderstorms. Lows level off around 66. With your WTLO forecast, I'm staff meteorologist Megan Mulford. Currently 81.
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6: Here's your WTLO forecast. I'm staff meteorologist Megan Mulford. Sunshine mixed with clouds at times this afternoon with a slight chance of thunderstorms. High temperatures reach up to 84. North winds at around 5 miles an hour. Mainly clear skies and foggy tonight. Slight chance of thunderstorms. Lows level off around 66. With your WTLO forecast, I'm staff meteorologist Megan Mulford. Currently 81.
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0: Wish your friends and family a happy birthday and hear their name live on the air with the Dial a Deal Birthday Shoutouts presented by the Neighborhood of Somerset, a senior living community. 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
2: News. I'm Therese Crowley. Why not just end the war? Iran's president asking that question as President Trump brings the U.S. message back to affordability. Fox's Jonathan Hunt on the Masoud Pezeshkian speech.
3: Saying today, quote, it is better to end the war today when we are in power and dignity and the whole world acknowledges our victory and emphasizes that America, contrary to all regulations, attacked our schools, hospitals, and infrastructure and is hated in the world.
2: As President Trump announces a deal to lower the price of ground beef 25% with no tariff imports for 90 days. The Lindsey Clancy murder defense prepares to wrap its case in Plymouth, hearing from a psychiatrist who studied why parents kill their children and faked mental illness. 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
8: Here's your WTLO forecast. I'm staff meteorologist Megan Mulford. Sunshine mixed with clouds at times this afternoon with a slight chance of thunderstorms. High temperatures reach up to 84. North winds at around 5 miles an hour. Mainly clear skies and foggy tonight. Slight chance of thunderstorms. Lows level off around 66. With your WTLO forecast, I'm staff meteorologist Megan Mulford. Right now, it's 83 degrees.
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3: Here's your WTLO forecast. I'm staff meteorologist Megan Mulford. Sunshine mixed with clouds at times this afternoon with a slight chance of thunderstorms. High temperatures reach up to 84. North winds at around 5 miles an hour. Mainly clear skies and foggy tonight. Slight chance of thunderstorms. Lows level off around 66. With your WTLO forecast, I'm staff meteorologist Megan Mulford. Right now, it's 83 degrees.
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1: Fox News, I'm CJ Papa. The defense rests in the Lindsay Clancy trial. The Massachusetts mother accused of killing her three young children. Clancy did not take the stand. Prosecutors have started calling their rebuttal witnesses. The first of them, a psychiatrist, before attorneys making the closing arguments, which could come as early as Monday. President Trump giving meat lovers a break.
2: The U.S. will allow up to 300 metric tons, slightly higher than a standard U.S. ton of imported ground beef for 90 days. The meat will be sold at 25% below current market prices and will not be subject to higher tariffs.
1: That's Fox's Ginny Casola reporting. In tennis, Wimbledon champ, current number one player in the world, Jannik Sinner, withdraws from the U.S. Open. He won the U.S. Open in 2024. The final Grand Slam event of the year begins Sunday, August 30th. 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
7: Here's your WTLO forecast. I'm staff meteorologist Megan Mulford. Sunshine mixed with clouds at times this afternoon, with a slight chance of thunderstorms. High temperatures reach up to 84. North winds at around 5 miles an hour. Mainly clear skies and foggy tonight. Slight chance of thunderstorms. Lows level off around 66. With your WTLO forecast, I'm staff meteorologist Megan Mulford. Right now, 84.
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2: Here's your WTLO forecast. I'm staff meteorologist Megan Mulford. Sunshine mixed with clouds at times this afternoon with a slight chance of thunderstorms. High temperatures reach up to 84. North winds at around 5 miles an hour. Mainly clear skies and foggy tonight. Slight chance of thunderstorms. Lows level off around 66. With your WTLO forecast, I'm staff meteorologist Megan Mulford. Currently, it's 86 degrees.
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1: News. I'm Therese Crowley. The defense rests now prosecution rebuttal in the Massachusetts murder trial of nurse Lindsay Clancy. After hearing from a forensic psychiatrist who studied parents who killed their kids, Dr. Philip Resnick tells the jury she was frankly psychotic on the day she killed her three children. President Trump with a deal to bring down beef prices. It's affecting U.S. farmers. Fox's Jenny Casola.
2: Live cattle futures dropped after President Trump announced a temporary increase in the amount of beef being imported into the U.S. The U.S. will allow up to 300 metric tons, slightly higher than a standard U.S. ton, of imported ground beef for 90 days. The meat will be sold at 25% below current market prices.
1: Iran's president gives a speech in Iran asking why not just end the war today. 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
10: Here's your WTLO forecast. I'm staff meteorologist Megan Mulford. Slight chance of thunderstorms this afternoon, otherwise partly cloudy skies. Highs level off around 86. Winds out of the northwest at around 5 miles an hour. Lows level off around 66. Tonight, mainly clear skies. Chance of thunderstorms tomorrow, high of 85. With your WTLO forecast, I'm staff meteorologist Megan Mulford. Currently 86.
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2: Here's your WTLO forecast. I'm staff meteorologist Megan Mulford. Slight chance of thunderstorms this afternoon, otherwise partly cloudy skies. Highs level off around 86. Winds out of the northwest at around 5 miles an hour. Lows level off around 66. Tonight, mainly clear skies. Chance of thunderstorms tomorrow, high of 85. With your WTLO forecast, I'm staff meteorologist Megan Mulford. Currently 88.
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1: Fox News, I'm John Saucier. Vice President J.D. Vance speaking today in his hometown of Middletown, Ohio, in support of the Trump administration's economic agenda.
2: I'm not saying it's going to be easy or it's all going to happen overnight, but in just 18 months, we have seen an explosion of rebuilding in the American heartland. We have seen trillions, with a T, trillions of new dollars of investment pour into the United States of America.
1: Well, President Trump warns of the most crushing economic operation ever against Iran as the war in the Middle East continues to escalate. Tornadoes in Long Island and Queens last night, flooding and severe weather targeting that area of New York. Nassau County Executive Bruce Blakeman is running for New York governor.
3: We're very, very fortunate, again, that nobody was injured, that there were no casualties. This was a major weather event.
1: Blakeman has declared a state of emergency last night. 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
9: Here's your WTLO forecast. I'm staff meteorologist Megan Mulford. 66 tonight, under mainly clear skies, northerly winds at around 5 miles an hour. A blend of clouds and sun tomorrow, chance of thunderstorms, daytime highs approaching 86. Lows around 62, with fog tomorrow night, slight chance of thunderstorms. With your WTLO forecast, I'm staff meteorologist Megan Mulford. Currently, it's 86 degrees.
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2: Here's your WTLO forecast. I'm staff meteorologist Megan Mulford. 66 tonight, under mainly clear skies, northerly winds at around 5 miles an hour. A blend of clouds and sun tomorrow, chance of thunderstorms, daytime highs approaching 86. Lows around 62, with fog tomorrow night, slight chance of thunderstorms. With your WTLO forecast, I'm staff meteorologist Megan Mulford. Currently, it's 88 degrees.
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3: Here's your WTLO forecast. I'm staff meteorologist Megan Mulford. 66 tonight, under mainly clear skies, northerly winds at around 5 miles an hour. A blend of clouds and sun tomorrow. Chance of thunderstorms. Daytime highs approaching 86. Lows around 62. With fog tomorrow night, slight chance of thunderstorms. With your WTLO forecast, I'm staff meteorologist Megan Mulford. Right now, it's 86 degrees.
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2: I'm Tom Graham. The defense has rested in Lindsay Clancy's Massachusetts murder trial. She's accused of killing her three children, but was also experiencing postpartum psychosis.
3: The defense rested with psychiatrist Dr. Philip Resnick. He is the leading expert on what's called filicide cases, or cases where parents kill their children. Resnick testified that Lindsay heard a male voice that commanded her to kill her three children and herself.
2: Fox's Brian Yenis in Plymouth. Vice President J.D. Vance delivering remarks in his hometown of Middletown, Ohio today, speaking in support of the Trump administration's America First economic agenda.
4: Just 18 months, we have seen an explosion of rebuilding in the American heartland.
2: And Democrats have been critical of the Trump administration over inflation, claiming they would bring prices down. 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
7: 2 men are now facing charges in connection with a barn fire in Anderson County. The local sheriff's office says arson and other counts have been filed against 27-year-old Michael Sayer and 26-year-old Ricky Baker. The suspects are accused of setting fire to a barn that was destroyed near the Tyrone community late Wednesday night. Both are being held at the Franklin County Regional Detention Center. A former Hopkinsville pastor is accused of grooming a minor. The Cadiz Police Department opened the case against 38-year-old Jeremiah Shaw on Monday after getting reports that he has inappropriately touched a child multiple times. Authorities say Shaw then arrived at the police department and admitted to touching the victim, but denied a number of sexual contact allegations. Leaders with Hillcrest Baptist Church says Shaw had been working there as the next generation pastor, but he was fired immediately once the criminal allegations were known. The Democratic Congressional Campaign Committee is pushing to flip Kentucky's 6th congressional district. Candidate Zach Dembo is getting additional support from the committee after the Central Kentucky seat was placed into the Red to Blue program. Dembo faces Republican Ralph Alvarado as they both look to replace GOP Congressman Andy Barr. Barr, of course, is one of the frontrunners in the race for Mitch McConnell's long-held U.S. Senate seat. Kentucky's I Voted sticker design contest is now down to 8 finalists. Students in kindergarten through 12th grade across the Commonwealth were invited to submit their ideas. Visitors to the Kentucky Secretary of State booth at the State Fair will vote on their favorite designs. The winning artwork will be printed on stickers to be handed out to people who visit the polls across Kentucky to vote in this year's November election.
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12: We have these obituaries. William A. Irvin, age 71, of Somerset, passed away on August 20th. Visitation will be held on Monday, August 24th, from 11 to 1 at Southern Oaks Funeral Home. Funeral will begin at 1 p.m. with Brother Rick Lawson officiating. Burial will follow in the Heavenly View Cemetery. Southern Oaks Funeral Home entrusted with the arrangements for William A. Irvin. Mary Liz Elizabeth Dick, age 91, of Somerset, passed away on Tuesday, August 18th. Visitation will be held on Wednesday, August 26th, from 11:30 to 2 in the chapel of Southern Oaks Funeral Home. Graveside service will be at the Mill Springs National Cemetery with Dean Collins officiating. Southern Oaks Funeral Home entrusted with the arrangements for Mary Liz Elizabeth Dick. Linda Jean Tyree, age 77, of Eubank, passed away on Friday, August 21st at the Jean Waddle Care Center. Graveside service will be held at 1 p.m. on Tuesday, August 25th at the Etna Cemetery. Morrison High Slope Funeral Home in charge of the arrangements for Linda Jean Tyree. J.B. Muse, age 87, of Somerset, passed away on Wednesday, August 19th at Lake Cumberland Regional Hospital. There will be a celebration of life on Wednesday, August 26th from 4 to 6 p.m. at the chapel of Lake Cumberland Funeral Home. Lake Cumberland Funeral Home entrusted with the arrangements for J.B. Muse. Christy Adams, age 58, passed away on August 20th. The family will receive friends from 3 to 5:30 p.m. at the First Presbyterian Church of Somerset on Wednesday, August 26th. A memorial service will be held at 6 p.m. at the church on Wednesday, August 26th. Pulaski Funeral Home is honored to serve the family of Christy Adams.
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15: How much do you know about prostate cancer?
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15: 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And he explains who is most at risk of developing prostate cancer.
16: Major risk factors are age, race, and family history. 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African Americans are more likely to get prostate cancer and more likely to die of it. And men with a family history are about double the risk of getting prostate cancer as someone without a family history.
15: There are a wide variety of treatment options available, but for many men, their prostate cancer may never be life-threatening. 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With Checkup on Health, I'm Chris Whitting.
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21: I'm Jeff Daly on the Cromwell Ag Radio Network. Farmland values across the central Corn Belt unchanged in the second quarter of 2026. That compared with a year ago, marking the slowest annual growth since late 2024. That's according to the Fed Reserve Bank of Chicago survey of agricultural lenders. The survey found no quarter-to-quarter change in the value of good farmland across Illinois, Indiana, and Iowa. Illinois and Iowa posted annual gains. Indiana and Wisconsin declined. Adjusted for inflation, district farmland values fell 3.7% year-over-year. That's the largest real decline since 2016. Most lenders expect values to remain stable in the third quarter, 81% forecasting no change, 43% describing farmland as overvalued. Lenders said investment demand from data centers and renewable energy projects helping to support land prices. In the meantime, agricultural credit conditions weakened, repayment problems increasing, and loan demand reaching unusually high levels. Pro Farmer Crop Tour yesterday put Iowa corn at 194 bushels an acre compared to last year's 198, and in Minnesota, the best of the tour at 199, but still under last year's 202. I'm Jeff Nally.
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26: Here's your WTLO forecast. I'm staff meteorologist Megan Mulford. 66 tonight, under mainly clear skies, northerly winds at around 5 miles an hour. A blend of clouds and sun tomorrow. Chance of thunderstorms. Daytime highs approaching 86. Lows around 62. With fog tomorrow night, slight chance of thunderstorms. With your WTLO forecast, I'm staff meteorologist Megan Mulford. Currently 88.
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2: Here's your WTLO forecast. I'm staff meteorologist Megan Mulford. 66 tonight, under mainly clear skies, northerly winds at around 5 miles an hour. A blend of clouds and sun tomorrow, chance of thunderstorms, daytime highs approaching 86. Lows around 62, with fog tomorrow night, slight chance of thunderstorms. With your WTLO forecast, I'm staff meteorologist Megan Mulford. Currently 88.
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5: Somerset weather.
6: Here's your WTLO forecast. I'm staff meteorologist Megan Mulford. 66 tonight, under mainly clear skies, northerly winds at around 5 miles an hour. A blend of clouds and sun tomorrow. Chance of thunderstorms. Daytime highs approaching 86. Lows around 62. With fog tomorrow night, slight chance of thunderstorms. With your WTLO forecast, I'm staff meteorologist Megan Mulford. Currently 88.
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2: Here's your WTLO forecast. I'm staff meteorologist Megan Mulford. 66 tonight, under mainly clear skies, northerly winds at around 5 miles an hour. A blend of clouds and sun tomorrow. Chance of thunderstorms. Daytime highs approaching 86. Lows around 62. With fog tomorrow night, slight chance of thunderstorms. With your WTLO forecast, I'm staff meteorologist Megan Mulford. Currently 88.
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1: Fox News, I'm John Saucier. Vice President J.D. Vance returning to his hometown of Middletown, Ohio, speaking to supporters at an Ohio steel plant where his grandfather once worked and making this appeal to the voters.
2: To stand on your own conscience, to vote for patriots, to vote for people who are going to fight for you, to vote for John Houston for the United States Senate and for Vivek for the governor of Ohio.
1: Well, President Trump won the state of Ohio all three times he ran for office. New York State gubernatorial candidate Bruce Blakeman speaking on Fox about illegal immigration to the state, blasting the state's sanctuary status and its effect on taxpayers.
3: The only way to end it is to end our sanctuary state status. We've not only let them in, but we've now give them $8 billion.
1: His comments on the Ingram angle, the state currently has protections for immigrants against ICE operations and, again, is sanctuary state status. 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
7: Here's your WTLO forecast. I'm staff meteorologist Megan Mulford. 66 tonight, under mainly clear skies, northerly winds at around 5 miles an hour. A blend of clouds and sun tomorrow. Chance of thunderstorms. Daytime highs approaching 86. Lows around 62. With fog tomorrow night, slight chance of thunderstorms. With your WTLO forecast, I'm staff meteorologist Megan Mulford. Currently 88.
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0: 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It's because someone threw it there. 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Please put trash in its bin, recycle when you can, and take pride in keeping Pulaski County green and clean.
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2: Here's your WTLO forecast. I'm staff meteorologist Megan Mulford. 66 tonight, under mainly clear skies, northerly winds at around 5 miles an hour. A blend of clouds and sun tomorrow. Chance of thunderstorms. Daytime highs approaching 86. Lows around 62. With fog tomorrow night, slight chance of thunderstorms. With your WTLO forecast, I'm staff meteorologist Megan Mulford. Right now, it's 86 degrees.
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1: Fox News, I'm Tom Graham. Vice President J.D. Vance delivering remarks in his hometown of Middletown, Ohio today, speaking in support of the Trump administration's America First economic agenda.
2: Today, both President Trump and Vice President Vance are on the stump. They are selling one message that they believe the economy is growing. This despite concerns about inflation, the national debt, and the cost of living still lingering.
1: Fox's Mark Meredith, President Trump holding an event in South Carolina today ahead of the midterms. Democrats arguing their policies would make life more affordable for more Americans. Cleanup is underway after a rare tornado tore through Dover, Delaware.
3: The National Weather Service has yet to survey the damage here, so we don't know the EF rating. I'm giving it loosely as a meteorologist, perhaps an EF1 rating. But again, the damage here is extensive. They don't typically see things like this here.
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8: Here's your WTLO forecast. I'm staff meteorologist Megan Mulford. Clear skies tonight with lows around 66. Winds out of the north at around 5 miles an hour. Sunshine mixed with clouds at times tomorrow. Chance of thunderstorms. Highs level off around 86. Lows around 62. And foggy tomorrow night. Slight chance of thunderstorms. With your WTLO forecast, I'm staff meteorologist Megan Mulford. Right now, 86.
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3: Here's your WTLO forecast. I'm staff meteorologist Megan Mulford. Clear skies tonight with lows around 66. Winds out of the north at around 5 miles an hour. Sunshine mixed with clouds at times tomorrow. Chance of thunderstorms. Highs level off around 86. Lows around 62. And foggy tomorrow night. Slight chance of thunderstorms. With your WTLO forecast, I'm staff meteorologist Megan Mulford. Currently, it's 84 degrees.
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1: Fox News, I'm John Saucier, White House Deputy Chief of Staff for Policy. Stephen Miller on Fox, reflecting on the recent rise of Democratic Socialist candidates in these midterm elections.
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1: A charter plane has crashed in a remote area of Southwest Alaska, killing all 8 people on board, including 2 pilots, 6 passengers. National Transportation Safety Board Alaska Region Chief Clint Johnson.
3: There was unfortunately a post-crash fire, and the wreckage was found in an area of rising terrain about a third or a quarter of a mile.